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So she's got a new song dropping at midnight tonight. Olivia Rodrigo says it's her most favorite that she's ever wrote. I wonder what ex-boyfriend she's going to be talking about in her song. 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

Who's going to have their wedding first, Taylor Swift or Harry Styles? Because apparently he's engaged to Zoe Kravitz. You see The Rock. That can't be just a promise ring. 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
1: How does he even do that at the airport, considering it's everyone's first day on Earth at the airport?
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0: Carrie's here, bringing with her technically the beginning of summer.
1: Yeah. We're calling
0: it, this is the first day of summer, even though that's not really until June 21st.
1: And I have my sweater on.
0: Yeah.
1: And of course,
0: it's in Michigan. It could snow.
2: I have a jacket on today.
1: Yeah. You do.
0: I'm the only one dressed for summer. I'm wearing shorts.
1: The unofficial kickoff to summer this weekend. And I still can't actually believe it's Memorial Day weekend this weekend, but alas, it is. Yeah. And it's the grand opening of so many things that that we're going to love this summer as it actually gets warmer. Speaking of, the first thing is splash pads. Pretty much universally across the board, they all open. Definitely check littleguidedetroit.com out or your local splash pads website or Parks and Rec, because some open, they say Memorial Day.
0: Oh.
1: Memorial Day means Memorial Day. I made that mistake last year.
0: Yeah, that's Monday.
1: Saturday at Memorial Day weekend. But Memorial Day sometimes means Memorial Day. However, lots do open this weekend and on Saturday. Some do open on Monday. But yeah, and a lot, as you said, are free, amazing. A couple of our favorite free ones, Mount Elliott Splash Pad, downtown Detroit. That's on the Detroit Riverfront. Always a favorite.
0: That one is great.
1: It's fantastic. Yeah. And we actually love, every year, my family will park at Eastern Market and we'll ride our bikes down to Quindercut to the riverfront, and then we'll end there.
0: It's beautiful.
1: Cool off at the splash pad, head on back. Jessica Splash Pad in Novi, that's free. Normandy Oaks in Royal Oak is also free. That's the one I went to. I believe that is going to be Monday, so check that one out. And Lily Pad Springs is the largest. That's the largest splash pad in Michigan, and that is in West Bloomfield. That opens this weekend on Saturday, I believe, either Friday or Saturday. But yeah, so that's just a snippet. We have some amazing ones. Pools, water parks, they will start to open as well. So check out Little Guide. We have a full rundown, and we'll keep you updated throughout June, too.
0: Let's move on to festivals, fairs, and parades.
1: Yeah, if you're looking for, with this weather, if you're not looking to go splashing, that's fair.
0: Yeah.
1: There are lots of festivals and fairs happening. A couple to mention, Livonia Rotary Carnival, that's happening for a few weeks now and kicks off, I believe, today or tomorrow. Madison Family Spring Carnival is happening in Madison Heights. Hazel Park is having their homecoming festival. And then, of course, you have parades that are happening mostly Monday.
0: So many.
1: But St. Clair Shores is hosting theirs on Sunday at 1 o'clock. But, yeah, I mean, you name the city, most of them are having them. Royal Oak, Sterling Heights, Milford, Brighton.
0: Northville.
1: Yeah.
0: There's some good parades, too. I mean, when the kids were little, we would go to the Northville Parade pretty much. That one and the 4th of July.
1: Yeah. They're fun.
0: Plus free candy. Hi.
1: I know.
0: Hello.
1: Candy, beads. It's free entertainment.
2: There's
1: folks.
2: Free candy. Blaine's going to be there.
0: I am, honestly.
2: Kids are not.
1: He's in. He's sold.
0: What else we have? We got a grand opening.
1: This is a big weekend at the Detroit Zoo. And it's a big weekend for all of us because we get to enjoy this and enjoy the fruits of their labor. The herb discovery trails, if you've been to the zoo the last couple years, you have noticed
0: the big
1: construction area, 7 acres worth of construction. And this is opening on actually four members tomorrow. You can get a sneak peek tomorrow, and for everyone open on Saturday. And they're also opening their Dinosauria for the summer, which on Saturday. So you got all areas. You got all things covered. But the herb discovery trails, I'm telling you what, it looks phenomenal. Again, at 7 acres, they have hands-on, up-close animal encounters. They'll have a stingray touching pool.
0: Come on, Veronica, do it.
2: I'm out.
1: No?
2: I'm out. No. Stingrays freak me out. Ocean life freaks me out.
1: Same. I'm with you on that. But if it's like they're in a pool and I'm on the outside, I'm all good.
2: Their face is on the other side of them. It really just gives me the ick. Like, I don't like it.
1: Well, there are farm animals there, too, that you can
2: feed. That's fine. Land animals are fine.
1: She'll be outside. You guys can be in the inside.
0: She'll be petting the tigers.
1: Yeah. She'll take that.
0: Yeah. She'd rather do that than touch a stingray.
2: Listen, the stingray took Steve Irwin out.
0: I mean, didn't take the tiger. That's true.
1: Wow.
0: Well, I mean, yeah.
1: There you go.
0: But lots to do this weekend. The fairs, the parades, and of course the grand opening at the Detroit Zoo. Thank you so much. We appreciate it.
1: Thank you.
0: And if you want more information, there's a lot of stuff that we did not cover. You can find it all at littleguidedetroit.com or follow them on social media.

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I blasted off the planet, rock that caused catastrophe, and it matters more because I had it. Now I had, I thought about wreaking havoc on an opposition, kind of shocking, they want a static with precision. I'm automatic, quarterback, I ain't talking second packet, pack it up, I don't panic, battle.

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2: Who is the lead singer of Maroon 5?
1: Pat.
2: What was the reality show with Jessica Simpson and Nick Lachey?
1: Newlyweds, Nick and Jessica.
2: Starting tomorrow, which coffee chain is offering 48-ounce buckets of coffee?
1: Tim Hortons.
2: How many World Series have the Tigers won?
1: Two.
2: All right. Got through all 10.
3: Let's see how you did. The Ambassador Bridge connects Detroit with what city?
2: Windsor.
3: What is 5 times 5?
2: 25.
3: Grand Hotel is found on what Michigan island?
2: Mackinac.
3: Before playing their home games at LCA, the Pistons played in what arena?
2: The iconic Palace of Auburn Hills.
3: R.I.P. How many Home Alone movies were made?
2: 5.
3: 5. And I only know of 2.
2: And I ain't never seen any of them.
3: Yeah, well. Mm-hmm. Who is credited with the theory of relativity?
2: Albert Einstein.
3: That's right. Who's the lead singer of Maroon 5?
2: Adam Levine.
3: What was the reality show with Jessica Simpson and Nick Lachey?
2: Put this one on the socials. Newlyweds, Nick and Jessica.
3: Starting tomorrow, which coffee chain is offering 48-ounce buckets of coffee?
2: America runs on Dunkin'.
3: And how many World Series have the Tigers won?
2: 4.
3: All right, so you got a grand total of 5 out of 10, which is not bad, because those are tough questions. Because whoever's writing the questions this week is just sadistic. I don't know what they're
2: doing. Finally, you say that they're not easy. Every day, he's like, these questions are easy. I don't
3: know. Hey, but you know what? You do get a fabulous prize, Travis. We're going to give you $50 in Michigan Lottery tickets. You'll probably win even more money that way, all right?
2: Yeah, you're the real winner.
1: All right.
3: There you go, man. Thanks for playing. We appreciate you listening.

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1: Lauren's kind of understanding.
0: And also sappy.
1: But
0: when you want revenge,
1: do the Veronica thing.
0: Blaine and Lauren.
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0: Blaine and Lauren, 96.3 WDVD. Lauren's off this week. We got Veronica and yours truly just hanging out, goofing around, and basically trying to mark time until...
1: We're just trying to get to Memorial Day weekend, exactly. Let's be honest.
0: We're just aiming for 10 a.m. Friday.
1: Like, let's just take the whole week off.
0: just kidding. Next week, though, you're going to be out. You're leaving...
1: I'm leaving Saturday, so I'll be here next week. It's the next week that it'll be. So I get two short weeks in a row. Look at that.
0: That's pretty cool.
1: Yeah.
0: Where are you going?
1: Portland, Maine.
0: Why?
1: Why not?
0: All right.
1: I've always wanted to go to Maine. I don't know. I want to eat so many lobster rolls. I'm so excited.
0: Are you going
1: to
0: bring like one of those fisherman sweaters? You know, like those big white sweaters that they have with the...
1: I don't know what those are.
0: I'll have to show you a picture.
1: Sure.
0: You should get one of those.
1: Okay.
0: Because it's supposed to get cold out there.
1: This week it's cold. Next week, we all know that we shouldn't look at the weather that far in advance, per Lauren.
0: That's what Lauren says. I don't agree.
1: It's supposed to be really nice. Well, so my weather app. Oh, wait, I'm in Detroit. Hold on.
0: It is nice here.
1: It is nice here. Next Saturday, because that's the latest that it goes through, sunny and 76.
0: Oh, that's going to be nice.
1: So, yeah. Book the shorts and the sundresses. Let's go.
0: So you already have, now, how long have you had Portland, Maine on your weather app?
1: Since yesterday. So I thought, because you got to check the weather where you're going, right? I do.
0: Yeah. Yeah.
1: Because I'm just curious, right?
0: Yeah.
1: So I add the cities that I'm going to in my phone. I actually even did this when we went to Columbus a few weeks back to go to Luke Combs.
0: Luke Combs, you're wearing the hat today.
1: I sure am. Yeah, John's hat. I stole it.
0: Nice.
1: But I even have Columbus in my weather app.
0: Why?
1: I don't know. I just never get rid of it. I have so many random cities in here that it's just like, why do I even have these?
0: What cities do you have in your phone?
1: Miami, Houston.
0: Why do you have Miami in there?
1: Because I went to Miami once.
0: Once? You can take it out. You're not...
1: Cancun.
0: Really?
1: Outside of the Detroit cities, Ann Arbor, Brownstown, Belleville, Livonia, right. Buchanan, Michigan on the west side, Nashville, Tennessee.
0: Wait, why do you have Rapids? Buchanan? Why do you have Buchanan?
1: Long story short, so when I... my family's really...
0: means it's going to be a long story.
1: My family is really into dirt bikes.
0: Yeah.
1: It's like one of those weird fun facts about me. And in Buchanan, they have this huge outdoor track that it's called Redbud. And every summer they have the 4th of July weekend races that weekend, and I've gone a few times. So that's why that's in there, because I wanted to check the weather.
0: So Buchanan, Michigan's in there.
1: Yep. Nashville, Grand Rapids, Pittsburgh, Columbus, and now Portland.
0: And I know you got friends in Pittsburgh.
1: My friend used to live in Pittsburgh. She no longer lives there anymore.
0: You could probably delete that one then.
1: Yeah, well, it's fun. It's like collecting Pokemon. It's really fun.
0: Wow, there's a lot to unpack here. So if I'm going on a trip someplace that isn't close by, I will... No.
1: So you don't know... You're going... So this weekend, you're going to Lansing. You don't have Lansing...
0: Well, I have Lansing in my... Here are the towns I have in my phone.
1: Okay.
0: I've got here, obviously. I've got Minnetonka in Minnesota, where my daughter lives. I've got Lansing, where my son lives. I've got Saugatuck, just because we go there every summer. I just leave it in there. Grand Rapids, because I do radio there. And then if we're driving, like when we go to Minnesota, I'll put Chicago and Madison, Wisconsin in there just so I can check.
1: See, that's weirder than what I do.
0: No, it's not. It makes sense because I'm driving and I need to know what the weather's going to be like when I get to Madison, Wisconsin, because that place is a hellhole. The People's Republic of Madison, Wisconsin sucks.
1: Wow. Wow.
0: Although I will say this, Wisconsin's lovely to drive in.
1: So,
0: rolling hills
1: so
0: and
1: here's
0: great
1: the thing.
0: Roads.
1: So you have cities of the, let's say you're driving through.
0: But I don't have like Cancun on my phone or Paris.
1: Been?
0: No, I've been to Cancun a million times.
1: That's why I have Cancun in my phone, because I wanted to check the weather when I'm there.
0: I mean,
1: I don't have places I've never been to. I just have places I'm going to.
0: Okay, fair enough. I probably don't really look. If I'm flying, I don't even look until I get there.
1: You don't want to know?
0: Well, let's say I'm going to be in Cancun for 4 days. A good chance it's going to be sunny most of those days.
1: Not necessarily.
0: And you might get the afternoon rain. I mean, certain places, you know what you're getting.
1: If
0: you
1: go to, necessarily.
0: You go to Florida, you know you're going to get the afternoon rain.
1: I've gone to Cancun plenty of times in my life, upwards of 10 times. And
0: was it a washout?
1: Sometimes, depending on when in the year that you go. I normally, when I was younger, we'd go the first week of February, usually around the same time. You go a month earlier, it's going to be raining.
0: Oh, really?
1: Yes. It depends. Depends. I just like to know.
0: I have another question for you.
1: Yeah.
0: When traveling, when you get to your hotel, I assume your hotel or
1: yeah, we're staying in a hotel. Yeah.
0: Okay. So when you get to Portland, Maine, with John, do you live out of your suitcase or do you unpack it and hang up all your stuff?
1: I live out of my suitcase. Unless I have like, let's say I'm going somewhere for like a wedding, I'll take the dress that I'm wearing to the wedding and I will hang that up.
0: Right.
1: But like the fancy stuff.
0: I'm
1: living out of my clothes. My suitcase.
0: Literally, we get in the room, look around, unpack everything, put the suitcase away.
1: Problem with that is that I overpack.
0: Like, I don't.
1: I overpack. So a lot of the stuff I won't wear. And I am checking a bag to go to Maine because I'm already paying for the bag. Like, it's free. So
0: you
1: why
0: might as well
1: not,
0: use it.
1: Might as well use it and yeah. overpack and go nuts.
0: Did you see the post from Lauren's husband, Michael? How
1: yes.
0: he lost
1: yes,
0: his luggage was lost in Belgium?
1: Yes. Yep.
0: Oh, my God. I'm just saying.
1: I know. There's a chance you always take. But
0: I've been doing carry-on only for at least 15 years.
1: Well, I need clothes and hats and shoes yep. and things that I want to wear. I don't know. Sometimes I overpack on just the T-shirts I sleep in. Like what I'm staying for, I don't know, 4 nights. I don't even know how many. What if I need, what if I sweat
0: 15 t-shirts, 20 pair of underwear because I'm going to poop through all of them.
1: Don't even talk to me, Lauren, about that.
0: I know. What is up with that? And how many pair of shoes are you bringing?
1: Going for 4 nights, I need 15 pairs of underwear because I might poop my pants.

0: Stephen Colbert signed off on his final episode. We will get into it coming up after a look at the roads. 94 eastbound at Rotunda, an accident in that road construction area. You stopped from around Greenfield. An accident at 96 westbound at Wyoming that is on the right shoulder, and some road construction. 75 southbound at Outer Drive and on 696 westbound at between 75 and Northwestern Highway. That's your right now traffic.
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0: Really sad and sudden news out of the NASCAR world. Two-time Cup Series champion Kyle Busch has reportedly passed away at the age of 41 after what officials describe as a sudden severe illness. NASCAR, Richard Childress Racing, and Busch's family released a joint statement confirming the news Thursday. Earlier in the day, reports said that Busch had been hospitalized with a severe illness and would miss this weekend's Coca-Cola 600 race in Charlotte. So, going to assume that this was pretty quick and very sudden.
2: Yeah.
0: Busch was one of the most recognizable drivers in NASCAR history. In his 22-year career, he earned 63 Cup victories and championships in 2015 and 2019, becoming one of the winningest drivers the sport has ever seen. Kyle Busch is survived by his wife, Samantha, and their two children. Just super sad. Switching gears, Zendaya is giving fans a rare peek into her relationship with Tom Holland, and it sounds like working together is still very much the dream for these two. In her new Elle magazine cover story, Zendaya opened about filming the upcoming Spider-Man movie with Tom, calling the experience basically coming home. She said, "Getting to work every day with the person that I love makes the long hours on set feel extra special." She also said that they created a full-on family affair while they're filming. They even bring their dogs on set. Even though the famously private couple keeps most of their relationship out of the spotlight, she had nothing but good things and praise to say for Tom, and saying that she genuinely loves watching him work as an actor. Stephen Colbert signed off on The Late Show last night with an emotional finale after 11 seasons. Colbert thanked viewers and his staff at the Ed Sullivan Theater before the episode turned into a parade of surprise celebrity appearances, which we'll get into in a minute. But he calls this a joy machine. Listen. It's the first one. Sorry.
3: The show has been a joy for us to do for you. In fact, we call this show the Joy Machine. We call the Joy Machine because to do this many shows, it has to be a machine. But the thing is, if you choose to do it with joy, it doesn't hurt as much when your fingers get caught in the gears. On night one of the Colbert Report back in the day, I said, anyone can read the news to you. I promise to feel the news at you. I realized pretty soon in this job that our job over here was different. We were here to feel the news with you. I'll say to you what I've said to every audience for the last 11 years, and I have meant it every time. Have a good show. Thanks for being here. And let's do it, y'all.
0: So he had Paul Rudd, Bryan Cranston, Tim Meadows, and Ryan Reynolds were some of his final guests. And the biggest moment came at the end when Paul McCartney appeared as the surprise final guest. There were jokes going around that saying, like, Ryan Reynolds, I'm the final guest, you know, but it was Paul McCartney. And since the Ed Sullivan, Sullivan Theater is famously special, where the Beatles made their iconic 64 US TV debut. So that was really cool. And then as Colbert signed off at the theater, he reflected on his first episode that was actually here in Michigan.
4: If you're just tuning into The Late Show, you missed a lot. Tonight is our final broadcast from the Ed Sullivan Theater, where... No, we were lucky enough to be here for the last 11 years.
5: Yes.
4: All right, that was... Can't take this for granted. Though actually, technically, our first show back in July of 2015 was from a public access station in Monroe, Michigan, for an audience of 12 people. And show business being what it is these days, it's probably where you'll see me next.
0: So maybe we'll see him in Monroe. And that's Lauren's hit list.
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0: and Lauren, 96.3 WDVD. It's Veronica and Blaine. Lauren's on vacation this week, and someone on social media asked people, would you be willing to wear a blindfold for 24 hours in exchange for $10 million? The money would be wired to your bank account the minute it's over. No taxes, no questions asked. Obviously, this is one of those pie-in-the-sky questions. But there are rules for it. Number one, you can't take the blindfold off, even for a second. Not even to eat or use the bathroom. You have to stay at home. You can't fall asleep. And if you do, the challenge ends and you get nothing.
1: So you have to stay up for 24 hours? That's not part of it.
0: Yeah. You have to be.
1: That's unhealthy. To stay up for 24 straight hours.
0: Sure, but for one day, you stay up for 24 hours,
1: like if, I mean,
0: and
1: I'll,
0: then you get $10 million, Veronica.
1: I'll do it, but I think the harder part is staying up for 24 hours than wearing the blindfold at home.
0: Well, that's my question. Could you, like, 93% of people said, oh, yeah, I'd totally do it. I'd totally try. But could you pull it off?
1: I mean, I could. I've stayed up damn near 24 hours before. I think I was pushing, like, 21, 22 hours.
0: I could do it.
1: But it's not easy.
0: No.
1: That's very hard. But yeah, I would do it. I mean, I would attempt.
0: Here's what's funny. 3% of people said they would refuse to try it.
1: Well,
0: I wonder why they said
1: that.
0: I mean,
1: as long as I can stay at home and not drive and kill myself or people. I mean, you might as well just tell me to take my contacts out for the day. That's pretty much the same thing. I'm blind. My prescription is not even as bad as other people's, but I take out my contacts and I'm done for the day.
0: I've seen you with your glasses on and they are rather thick.
1: They're real. Honestly, my prescription's really not that bad, but it feels like it. I'm at like a negative 3.25, which is not. I know people that are like negative 6, negative 7, way worse.
0: Okay.
1: 3 is not great, but there's worse.
0: So you would try this. Do you think you could pull it off? Do you think you could really, like, have you focused?
1: Yeah. I think I could. Again, I mean, the fact that I can stay home,
0: mm-hmm.
1: call it. Yeah, I can do it. Easy.
0: Because you know your way around the house.
1: Right. The hardest part is staying awake.
0: Right.
1: Because I sit on the couch when I get home from work and I fall asleep.
0: Here's the dumbest thing, though. Like, I would probably sit down on the couch and turn the TV on.
1: I mean, background noise, yeah.
0: I need something.
1: Yeah, I feel like you'd go nuts after, like, hour 8, but.
0: And then, like, you're walking around, like, I'm just picturing myself trying to play my drums blindfolded.
1: Why would you do that?
0: Well, why not? I need something to do. I've got to be up for 24.
1: You would hit yourself, I'm sure. You'd fall down the stairs to get to the basement.
0: Oh, no, I could do that blindfolded. Mm. I could totally do that blindfolded.
1: I don't think you could.
0: I totally could.
1: I think you
0: could.
1: Think you could.
0: There's
1: until
0: 19
1: you actually
0: steps.
1: Have to do it.
0: There's 19 steps. You know why I know this? Because I'm OCD. I count the steps every time I walk.
1: Well,
0: up and down the stairs.
1: I think your confidence level
0: is
1: because you see it. I think if you were actually blindfolded, you should try it today. Do this for fun. I'll give you $20 if you do this just for fun.
0: $20 or $10 million. I like their deal better.
1: I can't Venmo you, so I'll Venmo Colleen. 75 southbound at Outer Drive. There was some road construction as the left lane closed. 696 eastbound at Orchard Lake. Road construction there causing some backups. And 96 westbound at Wyoming. An accident on the right shoulder. It is Memorial Day weekend, so you're bound to hit some backups. That's your right now traffic.

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1: Required to show up. The coolest one that we ever did, though, we had a band trip down to Disney World my junior year of high school, and we got to play in a parade at Walt Disney World.
2: Oh, wow.
1: That was kind of neat.
2: Yeah.
1: And I've been in parades. I remember we had at a radio station that I worked at in Minnesota, we had a Jeep. We had like two different station vehicles, and one was this Jeep, and I was driving it. And the problem was the Jeep, the slowest it would go is like 15 miles an hour. Mm-hmm. It had this really goofed up engine. So I'm like fighting the brake pedal and the gas pedal throughout the whole thing because you're not supposed to go that fast.
2: Right, yeah.
1: 15 miles an hour is fast for a parade.
2: Oh, yeah. Yeah, that's very fast.
1: But we were talking yesterday about something that related to parades, and I asked one of our listeners who was texting us, she said that Heartland has a great parade on Memorial Day. They have a marching band that has over 200 members. It's amazing. Plus, they have a mini concert before or after the parade. And I said, do you put the chairs out the night before? And she said, no, we don't, only because we have to be there so early because one of her kids is in the band. And there are people, though, that do. And I said, their names are probably Colleen. Because my wife is a big fan of putting the chairs or the blankets out the night before.
2: Which parade in particular?
1: Any parade.
2: So like this weekend?
1: If we're going, like if we were going to the parade on Monday, let's say we're going to the one in Northville.
2: Mm-hmm.
1: Colleen will say, hey, let's stop by and put our chairs out or our blanket out on Sunday night. Okay. And I'll be like, oh, why do we have to do this?
2: What if somebody like steals your stuff?
1: Thank you. Thank you. And I have a friend.
2: Or moves it.
1: Right. There's that, too. Because once you put... See, the unwritten rule is once someone puts their blanket down or their chairs down, you can't touch it.
2: Yeah, but unwritten rule. You leave your stuff in the public.
1: Right.
2: The unwritten rule is that you're not supposed to break into anybody's house, but people do that anyway. Actually, that is a rule.
1: It is a rule. There's
2: like,
1: a law.
2: You know what I mean? Like, you can't, like, you know, there's... It's like when you go to a resort. It's like, are you a jerk for putting your towels down early? And it's so common these days is that like nobody really cares to like police it. Some resorts do.
1: It's exactly the same thing, really, when you think about
2: it. And I do that.
1: It's marking your territory.
2: I go to resorts more than I go to parades. And I will go and get... I'm the person that gets up early that will usually
1: 1%er go... 1%er over here.
2: Yeah. I'm the person that gets up early and puts down the towels.
1: Oh, yeah. Yeah.
2: And I...
1: So that's your version of this.
2: Yeah.
1: Yeah.
2: And honestly, like, whatever. Like, I don't care about parades... And for to ever do this,
1: friend of mine had a parade chair stolen.
2: And that's what happens. Like you can't be mad about the result. If somebody,
1: be mad that somebody stole your chair and your spot.
2: You put your stuff out in the public, that you run that risk.
1: Right, but you don't deserve it.
2: You kind of do.
1: No, you don't.
2: Yeah, you absolutely.
1: No,
2: do.
1: You do not. 866-298-9630. Who do you agree with?
2: In the public. That's just what happens.
1: People shouldn't touch stuff that doesn't belong
2: to
1: them.
2: That sucks. Don't put it out in the middle of nowhere for someone to steal. Mm. That's like, okay, I'll give you an example. When I go to Planet Fitness, I don't lock my stuff up. I put it in a locker, but I can't be mad if someone goes into this locker that I did not lock, where there are signs everywhere that say, hey, lock your stuff up. We are not responsible. And my stuff gets stolen. That's on me.
1: I just run
2: that risk.
1: I've seen at parades, like where the chair was actually like, they took a bike lock and chained it to a sign or something like that.
2: That's too much.
1: What's the difference between that and locking your stuff in your locker?
2: You can. Because it's a public place that's different. That's not made for that. The locker is made to be locked.
1: I have no problem. It's an understanding between... It's like a social contract. If somebody's like locks their chair to a sign and there's a parade the next morning, you can probably deduct that they're saving their space.
2: Okay. But I can move it because... You don't own this piece of land.
1: Well,
2: so if your stuff gets moved and or stolen, that is on you and you alone. Yeah, I don't know.
1: I completely disagree with that.
2: Well, don't put your stuff out in public.
1: Well, I'm not going to put my stuff out in public now.
2: If I put a chair out in the
1: like
2: middle
1: you
2: of the,
1: walking around.
2: If I put a chair in the middle of the road and it gets ran over, I can't be like, oh, how dare somebody run my stuff over? You put your stuff there.
1: But that's
2: move.
1: No one's putting their chair in the middle of

0: the road.
1: But what if I want to? What if I want to put my chair in the middle of the parade and I'm like, well, move. Move around me. Well, I want the best seat in the house.
0: Well, that's a completely different conversation altogether.
1: It's just, no.
0: Okay, coming up this morning, we got your shot at a trip to see Post Malone and Jelly Roll. You get to pick the city. Hopefully you don't put your chair on the road in that city because somebody's going to steal it there.
1: As they should.
0: No, they should not. That's coming up at 8:05.

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0: Taylor Swift, 96.3 WDVD, Blaine and Lauren, and Veronica and Blaine today as, Lauren's got one more day of vacation. Actually, we all do on Friday, on Monday. Yay.
1: We'll be back on Tuesday.
0: We'll be back in person on Tuesday. Hey, also, coming up this morning, 8:05, we'll give you that last, this will be our last keyword. There will be a few more throughout the day, but our last keyword for the Post Malone Jelly Roll trip. So make sure you're here for that. And we're going to follow that immediately with the three-song showdown. And the theme this week is what? Roll the windows down song?
1: Windows down song.
0: Windows down, you're driving.
1: Blaine said at first road trip songs, but
0: yeah.
1: I mean, I don't even know what I listen to every day. It's something different. So right. I figured windows down song would be the better description.
0: And I think about the windows down thing or road trip song. It can vary from day to day for me. I don't know about you.
1: Oh, yeah. My music changes every day.
0: Yeah. Anyway, that's all coming up this morning. That's going to be a lot of fun. Hope you can join us. By the way, joining us for that is the East Side Princess, the world famous Renee Vitale, who is someone that you hear occasionally here on 96.3 WDVD. This kind of surprised me. Did it surprise you, Veronica? Mike Duggan bailing out on his governor?
1: Yeah, it did surprise me.
0: Now he says
1: this early, because I mean, I guess it's not that early. It's November, right? But like,
0: well, the primary's in August. So that would
1: still it feels early. It's May.
0: Yeah, I know.
1: So it surprised me a little bit. Yeah.
0: Apparently, he had fallen in the polls in recent weeks, and the fundraising is the big issue.
1: He
0: said that basically, had we been neck and neck as far as polling and fundraising, different story. But then he said we were down in both. We were behind in fundraising. We were behind in the polls. And he's like, I can't pull it off. The money that the Republicans and Democrats, because he's running as an independent, the money that they have, the machine that they have behind them is just so powerful.
1: Which I am a little bit surprised that he's not getting the funds, considering he is such a known name right now, obviously.
0: Right.
1: So, like, it surprised me a little bit in that sense, because, I mean, you could argue that if anybody running an independent that just wants to split parties, mm-hmm. if you don't know who they are, then yeah, sure, no, but it's Mike right. Duggan. Like, everybody knows who Mike Duggan is, right, in this area. So that's really what surprised me the most, because I thought it was pretty impressive that he decided to run as independent. However, people would be like, that's probably wasn't the smart way to go, but I don't.
0: Probably not.
1: I'm not smart in the political area.
0: Nor am I, but I mean, I admire what he did as mayor. He was mayor here for 12 years,
1: yeah.
0: And you could argue that was some of the best years that this city has had in at least the last 50 years.
1: Oh, yeah. I would very much argue if you said otherwise.
0: Yeah. So I would think that would carry a lot more
1: weight.
0: There's
1: another reason why I'm so surprised.
0: Yeah, exactly.
1: Yeah, because the city in the last however long he's been in the office has just been...
0: Yeah, booming.
1: Yeah.
0: Yeah. I mean, I always say when you see cranes on the skyline, that's a good sign.
1: Every single time we come downtown... John, my fiance, always says, man, I love Detroit. Like, I love coming down here.
0: Do
1: we're just,
0: too.
1: Like, literally walking to LCA for a concert or whatever.
0: We work, our radio station is in the Fisher Building, which is not technically downtown. It's Midtown or the New Center area.
1: Yeah.
0: But I'll tell you something. When you drive into Detroit at about 4:30, 5 o'clock in the morning, and it's dark out, and you see those buildings... Once in a while, I have those pinch me moments.
1: We have a perfect, I think, location, because we're not in the busy part of Detroit, but
0: right.
1: we see, our view is literally the skyline, which is pretty freaking cool.
0: I'm looking directly at the Rensen right now.
1: And this building in general is just beautiful no matter where you put it. So.
0: And I love this town.
1: Yeah.
0: And I love this town. And I love what's happened for this town over the last 12 years. And I give a lot of the credit for that to Mike Duggan. Who knows what he's going to do? He didn't indicate who, if any, candidate he would be supporting.
1: Mm-hmm.
0: And we'll just see what happens.
1: There's only two left. It's Jocelyn Benslin and Chris Swanson, right?
0: On the Democrats.
1: Yeah.
0: And then on the Republicans, you got Perry Johnson, Mike Cox, John James, and Eric Nesbitt. So there are, what, six remaining in the race. We'll see what happens. The Lions have announced that they've signed linebacker Jack Campbell to a contract extension through 2030. Details of the deal were not released. He'd been making about $4 million per season on his current deal. I would assume he'll be getting a lot more. The Michigan House overwhelmingly approved an expansion of Mackinac Island's authority over ferry service, siding with the island in a widening regional fight over ferry costs, parking fees, and control of access to the state's top tourism destination. The company that owns both Schepler's and Arnold Line has threatened to stop service next year if a deal can't be reached with Mackinac Island. Don't know how much influence this Michigan State House thing has on that. We'll see how that goes. Speaking of Mackinac Island, Mackinac Island named the best vacation destination in the summer in the U.S. for the fourth year in a row. Mackinac Island is famous for not having cars. Instead, people get around by horse-drawn carriages and bikes and eat all that fudge. And that's how we came up with the word fudgies. People who come to Mackinac are fudgies. So there you go. $1,000 minute this week, sponsored by Michigan Lottery. That means you're going to win money. No matter what happens, you're going to win something. Either $1,000 or $50 in Michigan Lottery tickets. We'll do that coming up at 7:35.
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0: concert ticket within the last 10 years, you're probably going to want to stick around for the hit list and more police footage from Britney Spears' arrest. We'll get into it all after a look at the roads. 696 eastbound at Orchard Lake, some road construction with two left lanes closed. 96 westbound at Wyoming, that accident still on the right shoulder. And 96 westbound between Levan and 275, some road construction with some lanes closed. That's your right now traffic.
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0: Sad news out of the NASCAR world. Two-time Cup Series champion Kyle Busch has reportedly passed away at the age of 41 after what officials are describing as a sudden severe illness. This kind of came to a shock to a lot of people.
2: Yeah.
0: NASCAR, Richard Childress Racing and Busch's family released a joint statement confirming the news on Thursday. Earlier in the day, reports said Busch had been hospitalized with a severe illness and would miss this weekend's Coca-Cola 600 race in Charlotte. So I'm going to assume this happened pretty fast. Yeah. He was one of the most recognizable drivers in NASCAR history over his 22-year career. He earned 63 Cup Series victories and championships in 2015 and 2019, becoming one of the winningest drivers the sport has ever seen. Kyle Busch was survived by his wife, Samantha, and their two kids. Just super sad. Britney Spears back in the spotlight after new police footage and reports surfaced from her March DUI arrest. Officers say Britney was pulled over after allegedly speeding and swerving across lanes, and police claimed there was an odor of alcohol coming from the car. In the now viral footage, Britney gets emotional, refuses to get out of the car for about 10 minutes, saying she had been harassed in the past. She even invited the officers back to her house for a pool party and offered to make them lasagna.
2: Hey, I gotta be honest with you. Lasagna sounds really good right now.
0: And
2: but
0: they denied.
2: Yeah, yeah. Smart move. Yeah.
0: Police reports also claim Britney admitted to taking prescription medication earlier in the day and appeared erratic during the stop. And at one point, Britney was even speaking in some sort of British accent.
2: Oh, yeah.
0: But despite the allegations, she reportedly passed two breaths tests at the station. She later avoided a DUI conviction by pleading guilty to reckless driving involving alcohol and was sentenced to 1 year of probation. If you purchased a concert ticket in the last decade, you probably got an email about the class action lawsuit from Ticketmaster and Live Nation.
2: I did.
0: I did too.
2: Yeah.
0: That lawsuit called Pop vs. Live Nation accuses the ticketing giant of years of hidden fees and inflated fees. A federal judge has officially certified the case as a nationwide class action. So check your emails. The case heads to trial in July of 2027, according to the email that I got. But it does mean consumers could eventually see refunds or credits if the plaintiff wins or a settlement is reached. You can either do nothing for now or exclude yourself. Don't know why you would. This lands just months after the Department of Justice forced Ticketmaster to cap fees and adopt all-in pricing, adding even more pressure to the company. So we'll see what comes of that. But check your emails because I got mine yesterday.
2: Yep.
0: Stephen Colbert signed off on The Late Show Thursday night with an emotional finale after 11 seasons. Colbert thanked viewers and his staff at the Ed Sullivan Theater before the episode turned into a parade of surprise celebrity appearances, calling it a joy machine. Listen.
3: This show has been a joy for us to do for you. In fact, we call this show the Joy Machine. We call it the Joy Machine because to do this many shows, it has to be a machine. But the thing is, if you choose to do it with joy, it doesn't hurt as much when your fingers get caught in the gears. On night one of the Colbert Report back in the day, I said, anyone can read the news to you. I promise to feel the news at you. I realized pretty soon in this job that our job over here was different. We were here to feel the news with you. I'll say to you what I've said to every audience for the last 11 years, and I have meant it every time. Have a good show. Thanks for being here. And let's do it, y'all.
0: Some of the guests on the final show, Paul Rudd, Bryan Cranston, Tim Meadows, and Ryan Reynolds. And the biggest moment, though, at the end was the surprise appearance of Paul McCartney as the surprise final guest to end the show. And since the Ed Sullivan Theater, famous where the Beatles made their iconic 1964 US TV debut, kind of a full circle moment. And as he signed off, Stephen Colbert, at the Ed Sullivan Theater, he reflected on the first episode that was actually here in Michigan.
4: If you're just tuning into The Late Show, you missed a lot. Tonight is our final broadcast from the Ed Sullivan Theater, where... No, we were lucky enough to be here for the last 11 years.
5: Yes.
4: All right, that was... Can't take this for granted. Though actually, technically, our first show back in July of 2015 was from a public access station in Monroe, Michigan, for an audience of 12 people. And show business being what it is these days, it's probably where you'll see me next.
0: Mm-hmm. Maybe he'll be in Monroe soon. And that's Lauren Titlis.
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1: 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It is 7:04. It's Friday, and it's Memorial Day weekend, and hopefully you're going to be able to do some fun things this weekend, spend some time with your family and maybe friends. Hopefully we also take time to reflect on those who gave the ultimate sacrifice for our freedoms. Thank you to our military. Thank you to their families, and may God bless each and every one of you. Going to be cloudy today and 66, 46 right now. Let's do piano, name that tune. It's Veronica and me today, so mano a mano, one person versus the other. You picked out some basically piano versions of pop songs for me, and I've done likewise for you. Are you ready for your first song?
2: I'm going first? Okay.
1: Yeah, you're going to go first, okay. Veronica. Are you ready?
2: Sure.
1: Here we go. Let's see if you can name the song.
2: Oh, it's that one song.
1: We never play it.
2: It's Benson Boone, Beautiful Things.
1: Yeah, well done.
2: I love me some Benny Boone.
1: Yeah, Benny Boone. Okay. Veronica is up 1-0. All right, let's see my first song. Let's see how I do. Oh, God. Oh,

0: I know the song. I know who it is.
1: Yeah,
0: I know.
1: You do. Yeah,
0: I know.
1: You
0: no,
1: do.
0: No, no, no, no. What is it? It's one of those interchangeable Imagine Dragon songs. Demons.
1: There you go.
0: If I played the whole thing, I might get it.
1: Yeah.
0: Okay, so we're 1-1, although points to you because you got it way quicker. All right, your second song. Let's see how you do.
1: Oh, Teddy Swims. That Teddy Swims song. It's not Bad Dreams. Is it Teddy Swims? Am I right there?
0: I'm not. I can't.
1: Oh, you can't tell me?
0: I can't tell you. No.
1: Lose Control.
0: That's it. You got it.
1: I'm surprised I know I'm surprised I know the artist as quick as I have.
0: Yeah.
1: Because I'm notoriously really bad at that.
0: Why is it that we can always say, oh yeah, that's Teddy Swims or that's Benson Boone, but we can never.
1: I don't know.
0: I don't know why either. Okay, let's see how I do on my second one. You got two, I've got one. Oh, geez.
1: Whatever this is, I feel like this was one of my options that I tried, that I almost picked for you.
0: Oh, God. I don't think I'm going to get this. Oh, God. I'm going to give. I'm caving. I'm waving the white flag.
1: Do you want me to give you the artist and you can see if you can get
0: sure,
1: them?
0: Give me the artist.
1: Blink 182.
0: Oh God. Oh. Oh, oh, oh, miss you. I miss you.
1: Yeah.
0: That's it.
1: Yep.
0: Oh my God. Yeah. Thank you for giving. I never would have got. I love that song.
1: I know.
0: Why did I not know that? I love that song.
1: It's not one we play like actively right now,
0: but
1: and I feel like that's the only reason why I've gotten the ones that you've given me, because we actively play those songs. Yeah. I got some interesting ones.
0: Oh, okay.
1: All right.
0: I didn't dig deep on my picks for you. I went with bona fide monster hits. Not that that's not a great song, but all right, your third and final song.
1: Oh, it's Katy Perry. The plastic bag song.
0: Is that what you call it?
1: Did you ever feel like a plastic bag?
0: Yeah, I know, yeah. Yeah, but it has a title.
1: I know it does. It's the plastic bag song is what I call it.
0: Okay.
1: Firework?
0: That's it. You got it.
1: Plastic bag, fireworks.
0: There you go. Nice job. So Veronica goes 3-for-3.
1: And I'll give you, this one is a little bit off the beaten path, but
0: great.
1: I did this specifically for you.
0: You know, I could have put like a bunch of Russian Zeppelin songs on here,
1: no,
0: but I didn't.
1: No, you'll know this song. No, you will know this song.
0: All right, let's see if I do. I probably won't. Hmm. Oh, God. I do know this song.
1: You'll get it.
0: You have to play the whole thing and you sing it to me with the lyrics and the title. What the hell is this song? Oh my gosh!
1: The audience might not know.
0: I was going to say, right now there is a bunch of people in their cars yelling. Oh. Oh, oh!
1: You love this song.
0: I almost swore. What is it?
1: Word for the Wind by Ella Langley.
0: Damn it, I knew it.
1: I almost did choose the Texas, but I was like, no, Blaine loves Word for the Wind because you talk about it off
0: the
1: air.
0: I do. I love
1: that
0: song.
1: A little bit behind the curtains. We love that. We love Ella Langley. I'm a Langley lady, and I love her, and I know you love the song.
0: And I'm one of Ella's fellas.
1: Yeah.
0: What a great pick.
1: I know.
0: Oh, you kind of.
1: I did that specifically for you.
0: You went, I like
1: that. If Lauren was here, I never would have picked this song.
0: Yeah. Lauren would be like, what are we doing playing country?
1: No, she likes the song. She told me that.
0: Oh, she did?
1: Yeah, she likes the song.
0: I didn't know that.
1: She said Sly loves Choosing Texas, too.
0: Well, yeah, I mean.
1: It's a good song.
0: Has he seen the video? That might be why.

0: 96 westbound at Wyoming, that accident has been cleared, but still some backups in that area. Northbound on the Lodge after Losser, an accident on the left shoulder. And some road construction could be causing some backups. 75 southbound at 696, that left lane is closed. And 94 eastbound between 275 and Greenfield, some road construction there. That's your right now traffic.
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0: Blaine and Lauren, 96.3 WDVD. That's Pink, Just Like a Pill. It's Friday.
1: I'm not hating this weather forecast. It's not terrible. It's not great. It's not as good as I'd hope it would be.
2: Tomorrow sucks.
1: Tomorrow kind of does suck. Today's going to be all right. Mostly cloudy, 66. Showers, breezy, 64 tomorrow. And a chance of showers and cloudy, 77 on Sunday. 46 right now at the mighty 96.3. Okay. These are some texts that we've received regarding socially awkward situations that are all coming up this weekend because it is Memorial Day weekend and we're probably going to be spending time with our friends and family and all that. Here's one from Claire in Huntington Woods. She says, we're going to my boyfriend's parents' house for a cookout Monday. This is my first time meeting them. Oh, boy. I'm bringing my potato salad. My boyfriend loves it, but he said his sister will bring hers. Also bring hers. I said I can still bring mine. I don't think I should. Would you?
2: No.
1: I'm on the fence.
2: Bring another salad. Macaroni salad.
1: Oh, God. That's no.
2: I'll take macaroni salad over potato salad.
1: Whoa.
2: Mm-hmm.
1: Heresy.
2: Well,
1: blasphemy.
2: Yeah. I like a pasta.
1: Other words that I've learned in the Catholic Church.
2: Mm-hmm.
1: Yeah, I love me a potato salad, so the more the merrier. So you should probably listen to Veronica.
2: But is it offensive to the sister?
1: I don't know.
2: I mean, I personally would not get offended, but I don't get offended by a lot of things. So.
1: I don't, like, if it's a side dish, hey, look, we've got two different potato salads. Mix and match if you want. Compare if you want. Have some fun with it. But if you have two entrees, like, let's say...
2: Yeah.
1: They've got brats, and you brought more brats? I don't know.
2: Yeah, that's a little weird.
1: Even then, that's still okay, because, hell, I like me a brat.
2: Yeah, I mean, the more the merrier, but if I were her, I would err on the side of caution.
1: Since it is the first time she's meeting mm-hmm. his parents, yeah, don't bring it. Bring something else. Bring flowers or bring, like, White Claws. Ain't no laws with the claws.
2: Oh, wow. Haven't heard that in a couple years.
1: I know. From Anonymous in Brighton, my husband told my son to bring his girlfriend to our place up north this weekend. I can't stand her. She talks like a Kardashian.
2: Oh, my God.
1: Oh, hello. How are you? My son knows I'm not a fan. How do I get through this weekend without causing problems?
2: Shut up and don't cause problems.
1: Or do. I have... mixed feelings on this whole thing. Like this whole, well, we're supposed to be polite.
2: You're going to tell me that if you went up north with your family and Colin brings his girlfriend and you, let's say, don't like her, you're going to make problems where there doesn't need to be problems?
1: I'm not going to make problems, but I'm not going to act like I'm completely, I don't know.
2: It's a fun weekend. Why be a jerk?
1: Why ruin it? I know, but you can't. Let's put it this way. I would go in there with no intention of causing any trouble. Right?
2: Yeah.
1: None whatsoever. But if somebody says something that's stupid.
2: Right. But what is she can't stand her because she talks like a Kardashian?
1: I'm guessing there's more to it than that.
2: But that's what I'm saying. Like, what is it that you don't like about her? Is it because that you think she's... we also don't know their ages. Are they a teenager? Are they in college? Are they older? Like,

0: don't know the age. So I think, I don't know, like the real problems. If she's rude, sure. But if she's just annoying
1: That's my point, though. Yeah.
0: Yeah. That says more to me about mom than it does about the daughter.
1: Oh. It's a fair statement, though. That is a fair statement. If all you have an issue with is the way this girl talks,
0: boy, moms, get
1: over it.
0: Kind of weird. They can get kind of weird.
1: Here's one from Dave in Rochester. I have a German Shepherd named Pete. He's awesome, but he's definitely an alpha male. My sister's coming down, and she just told me that she's bringing her new lap dog, even after I told her not to. Can I call her right now and tell her to turn around? Yeah, you can.
0: Yeah, if you tell her not to bring the dog, then yeah, that's kind of, you know.
1: My brother used to do this all the time. We'd be getting together with, like, we got together with my Aunt Kathy out at her place in Brimley, and she had like a little Scotty or something like that. And John would bring not just one, but his two dogs, which were both big dogs. And Kathy's kind of like,
0: it's her house.
1: It's her house.
0: Yeah.
1: You don't, if somebody's got a dog, like if Lauren has two dogs, if I pick up a dog and Lauren's having like a little barbecue or something, I'm not bringing my dog.
0: Yeah, no. That's your issue to get something. If you're going to be gone all day, then you need to have somebody go over there and come by your house. That's your problem. It's their house. So, yeah, I mean, especially with a small dog, big dog situation, I was always scared to bring. I had a small dog and I was so scared to bring him anywhere, even though he's a very chill dog. He's not an ankle biter. He just sits in my lap and kind of just shivers the whole time. So, but even bringing him, because everyone's so into him, especially like kids too, because he's so little, he looks like a little doll. So I was always nervous to bring him anywhere. So if there's a big dog, an alpha male dog, German Shepherd,
1: man,
0: he's going to my mom and dad's.
1: I ain't playing with a German Shepherd. Let me ask you a quick question. AJ, RIP, love that little dude. Did you ever bring him somewhere unannounced?
0: Not unannounced.
1: See, I guess that's the thing. I mean,
0: I used to bring him to the station in Ann Arbor all the time, but everybody knew that I was bringing him all the time. But
1: that's
0: not
1: cool.
0: Yeah, not anywhere that nobody knew about.
1: Right.
0: Because that's a lot to bring a dog. It's
1: people can have allergies and things like that and whatever. Yeah,
0: and it's just a lot to bring an animal anywhere, whatever kind of animal it is.
1: Hey, if you got like a situation like this and you want us discussing your business on the air, we're happy to do it. You shoot us a text at 866-298-9633.

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0: set. 96.3 WDVD. We've got Michigan Lottery tickets as your backup plan, but $1,000 up front with a $1,000 minute. 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We got Julie in Chesterfield. Good morning, Julie.
1: Good morning.
0: All right. If you get stuck on any of these questions, just say pass. And if we have time, we'll come back to them, okay?
1: Sounds great.
2: All right, Julie, the timer starts right now. Who just dropped out of the race for governor?
1: Mike Duggan.
2: Who played John Dutton on Yellowstone?
1: Never watched it.
2: Pass?
1: Pass.
2: What TV network carries Abbott Elementary?
1: CW.
2: What's the name of the toy horse at Meijer?
1: The Pony.
2: Who sings Shake It Off?
1: Shakira.
2: Geraniums are an annual or a perennial?
1: Annual.
2: Who is the current manager of the Detroit Tigers?
1: Oh, I don't know.
2: What's the largest coffee size at Starbucks?
1: The new 48 ounce.
2: Who sings the 2012 hit Locked Out of Heaven?
1: I pass.
2: Which president is on the $50 bill?
1: Benjamin.
2: All right.
0: All right, let's see how you did. Who just dropped out of the race for governor?
2: Mike Duggan.
0: Who played John Dutton on Yellowstone?
2: Kevin Costner.
0: What TV network carries Abbott Elementary?
2: ABC.
0: What's the name of the toy horse at Meijer?
2: Sandy.
0: Who sings Shake It Off?
2: Taylor Swift.
0: Geraniums are an annual or a perennial?
2: Annual.
0: Who is the current manager of the Detroit Tigers?
2: AJ Hinch.
0: What's the largest coffee size at Starbucks?
2: Trenta.
0: Who sings the 2012 hit Locked Out of Heaven?
2: Bruno Mars.
0: And which president is on the $50 bill?
2: Ulysses Grant.
0: You got a grand total of two, but that's okay. Because you went from having one chance to win money to another chance. Yeah. $50 in Michigan Lottery tickets for you. Congratulations.
1: Thank you.
0: You're welcome. Thanks so much for listening. We appreciate it.
2: Northbound at the Lodge after Lasser, an accident on the left shoulder. 75 southbound at 696, road construction with the left lane closed. 696 eastbound at Orchard Lake, road construction there. And 96 westbound at Wyoming. That accident has been cleared, but there still looks like to be a tow truck on the scene. And that's your right now traffic.
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0: Lynn and Lauren, 96.3 WDVD. Okay, coming up this morning here in about a little bit over 10 minutes, we'll give you one more chance this morning to get qualified to see Post Malone and Jelly Roll. You get to pick the city. And then we're going to follow that up with the three-song showdown, which is something that we do every Friday morning. And I don't know about you, Veronica, but it's one of my favorite things that we do.
1: Mm-hmm.
0: Love fun. It. It taps into so many things that the three of us love. We love music. We love to compete with each other. Mm-hmm. And we love to involve Metro Detroit in making the choices on, you know, what's the winner.
1: Well, it's a chance to, you know, switch up the playlist a little bit.
0: Also, you, I think that's your favorite part.
1: That is
0: about
1: my favorite
0: it.
1: Part.
0: Veronica wants to take the reins of the music on this radio station. But Wheeler,
1: I want that, but nobody else wants
0: Wheeler
1: that.
0: Wheeler won't let her. He's the boss. He won't. Anyway, so the theme this week is
1: Windows Down songs.
0: See, you had to think.
1: Yeah.
0: Windows Down songs.
1: I forgot about everything for a second.

0: you bought a ticket, really, to any sporting event, concert, or, you know, ever from Ticketmaster, you're going to want to listen to this hit list because you could be getting some money. Lodge northbound the Lodge after Losser, there is an accident that has the left lane blocked. 94 eastbound between 275 and Greenfield, road construction with the right lane closed. 75 southbound at 696, some road construction there. That's your right now traffic.
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0: Zendaya is giving fans a rare peek into her pretty private relationship with Tom Holland. Are they married? Are they not? We don't know. Sounds like they are working together. Working together is still very much a dream for them. She did a cover for Elle magazine, and she opened up about filming the upcoming Spider-Man movie with Tom, calling the experience basically coming home. She said, getting to work every day with the person that I love makes the long hours on set feel special, and they've kind of made it a full-on family affair. They even bring their dogs on set, because who's going to watch them? They're on set all day. Makes sense.
2: Right.
0: Even though the famously private couple keeps a lot of their relationship under wraps, she had nothing but praise for Tom, saying she genuinely loves watching him work as an actor. Big proud moment for Kate Hudson this week. Her son Ryder just graduated from NYU, and the big celebration basically turned into this family reunion. Imagine having not only Kate Hudson, Goldie Hawn, Kurt Russell, and Chris Robinson all at your graduation.
2: Plus That's awesome.
0: Plus her fiance and, of course, the other kids as well. Happened at Yankee Stadium for the NYU commencement. Followed by a big family celebration around New York City. She posted a really big photo corral on Instagram, just gushing over her son. It was super cute. But imagine that dinner party.
2: That had to be a blast.
0: Imagine. If you purchased a concert ticket in the last decade, you probably got an email over the last week about the class action lawsuit from Ticketmaster and Live Nation. I sure did. The lawsuit called Pop vs. Live Nation accuses the ticketing giant of years of hidden and inflated service fees. A federal judge has officially certified the case as a nationwide class action. So check those emails. The case heads to trial in July of 2027. And according to the email I got, you don't really have to do anything.
2: Right.
0: You can either opt out. Normally you have to like opt into these kind of things, but I don't know what's going to happen if when a settlement comes, how much anybody's going to get. But keep an eye out for your emails because, I mean, the whole...
2: You got one, I got one.
0: You get it yesterday?
2: Yeah, I got it yesterday.
0: So yeah. You probably got one too. Timing is pretty interesting. It lands just months after the DOJ forced Ticketmaster to cap fees and adopt all-in pricing, adding even more pressure to Live Nation, so we'll see how much money we all get. And that's Lauren's hit list.
1: What you got? It's like your playlist without the monthly fee. Uh-huh. From the Planet Fitness Studios, we are 96.3 WDVD Detroit, a Cumulus Media Station.

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0: That reminds me of that Queen Latifah song, UNITY. Love that. Text that to 95819. Good luck. And this is the last day of that contest, so make sure you're hanging out with 96.3 WDVD all day today for more chances to qualify and hopefully win. We start two new trips on Monday, on Memorial Day.
1: Yeah.
0: Because this company likes to plan well.
1: Yeah.
0: Anyway, three song showdown. And this week we have Roll the Windows Down songs.
1: Yeah, when you're like driving. I mean, it was nice for a moment, and then all of a sudden it's this weekend is going to be like rainy and gross. So
0: yeah.
1: But somewhere the thought was there.
0: Somewhere it's going to be nice, and hopefully you'll be able to roll the windows down and crank up some tunes.
1: Yeah.
0: We have a special guest DJ joining us this morning from 18 of our sister stations, the world-famous Eastside Princess Renee Vitale. Good morning, Renee.
2: Good morning, guys.
0: So good. I'm so glad you could do this for us. I just feel like it's better with three people.
2: I agree. I think it's fun. You get a little diversity, right?
0: Yeah, yeah, exactly. So with Lauren out and you popping in, taking a break from JR for a second, we appreciate that. Okay, so we're going to play. Now, here are the rules, Renee, if you're not familiar because you're on the air elsewhere, you probably aren't familiar. So how we do it is, you've made a set list. Veronica's made one. I've made one. Mm-hmm. We do not tell the audience who made what.
2: Oh.
0: Because we don't want to color their vote.
1: It's blind.
0: It's a blind vote.
2: Okay.
0: And so what we're going to do is we're going to play each set and tell people to text their vote if they like that one.
2: Okay.
0: And then we're going to play a song, give them time to vote, and then we're going to come back and find out who won.
2: Awesome.
0: All right. Is it 1, 2, 3?
1: Mm-hmm.
0: Okay. Here we go. Here's set number one. Great song. Great song. Yeah, crack open a cold one.
2: Are you drinking?
0: Oh, Diet Pepsi. There you go. That's format friendly, isn't it?
1: I mean, it was in the system.
0: Seriously?
1: Yeah. Mm-hmm.
2: This is just asking for a ticket.
0: Seriously, it
2: right?
0: is.
1: I almost didn't even look to see if this was a

0: for Blaine as he is air drumming.
1: Oh, yeah.
0: Hands drumming on the wheel, 10 and 2.
2: Yeah.
3: So, okay, that's set number one. If you want that one to win, vote now, 866-298-96.
2: But wait for the rest.
3: Yeah.
2: Don't put your phone in just yet.
0: Right.
3: Or not. Just 866-298-9630. Here's set number two.

0: Good song. One Republic.
1: Yeah. Yes.
2: I love One Republic.
1: Bangers.
2: Yeah, they
1: bangers.
2: Are.
0: Sidebar, their guitarist is making a mint with his winery over on the west side of the state.
2: I saw that.
0: Yeah.
2: Road trip.
0: Yeah, right. There you go. Huh? Listen to this when you go.
2: That's right.
0: There you go. That's set number two. If you love set number two, vote now. 866-298-9630. Here's the final set. Number three.

0: the old Posty a little bit. Just a little bit.
1: Pop Posty's good.
2: Yeah.
0: Yeah.
1: Oh. Good. Great song.
2: Also a speed ticket yes. song.
1: However, this song always reminds me of the pandemic.
0: Oh, really?
1: I'm sorry.
0: Wow.
1: Oh, hell yeah! Rednecks! Let's go!
2: Let's go!
1: Look at him! Charlie Daniels Band! Devil gets your soul!
2: Now he's air violining.
1: Yeah, you know it.
0: Blaine shouldn't be driving to listen to any of these songs.
1: Hey, listen, half these steering wheels now keep you between the lines. You just push that little button and it's good to go.
0: It's autopilot.
1: Okay, that's set number three. If that's your favorite, vote now. You don't have much time. 866-298-9630. So what we're going to do is we're going to give you the length of one song. Oh, my God, this song is so short. I'm flip-flopping. Hold on. I'm going to flip-flop these songs because that's way too short. 2 minutes.
2: What was it, Boothang?
1: It's damn near. It's 2:13. Are you kidding me? Give me a break. No, we're going to play we'll play like a 4 minute song, give you a chance to vote, and then we'll come back with the winner and play one of their songs. 866-298-9630. Three song showdown. Blaine and Lauren, special guest today, Renee Vitale.

0: 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You know, this is what happens.
1: We sure that was a Diet Pepsi?
0: You know what? Maybe there's something in it. It's 96.3 WDVD, Blaine and Lauren.
2: I love when you do that, by the way.
0: Our special guest. You know, I've never done that until recently. My entire career.
2: You've done it, I think, two or three times since I've been here.
0: That's my point.
2: Yeah. I don't know
0: what the heck that is.
1: Anyway. It's human.
0: Wouldn't it be weird, though, like if I spit out some call letters of a station I worked at 30 years ago?
1: That's dreams that I have.
2: I've actually done what you've done before, and it's gone on the air.
0: I had a buddy, quick story, we worked together at a station called 104.7 KCLD in St. Cloud. My good buddy Brewski, we talk about him all the time.
1: Yeah.
0: And Brewski, before that, he had worked at Hit 105 in La Crosse, Wisconsin. And he was on, I was afternoons, he was nights. And he, first break of the night, and it was the same position. Today's best music, you know. He comes out, he's loud as hell. Today's best music, Hit 105, blah, blah, blah, blah, blah, blah. Totally straight face, does the whole break. And I'm like, hey, man, you rolling tape? He's like, yeah. I'm like, give it a listen. He's like, son of a.
2: It's crazy when you like.
0: You don't even know
2: you
0: it.
2: You do it. And then I'm like, oh, oops.
1: Yep.
0: All right, let's get to the game. Let's get to the contest here. The three-song showdown. Each of us, Veronica, Renee Vitale, and myself came up with song, you know, basically roll the windows down songs for when you're doing a road trip. And you voted. Who's in third place?
2: This was really close. This is a very close game. Set number three.
0: Set number three.
2: Third.
1: I had reasoning by my songs. So, like, this one was good for when, you know, you're stuck in traffic by, like, the Zilwaukee Bridge. And you need, like, not a stressful song.
0: Which is pure hell anyway.
1: Exactly. And then this one is, like, when you're just past Flint and the road's opening up a little bit.
0: Yes, yes. You know? I like this.
2: Do you get anxiety on the Zilwaukee?
1: Absolutely.
2: Really?
1: That's why I need posting.
2: No, not me.
1: Calm me down. And then this is like when you're like in the country land, Amish people flying past
2: you're going
1: them like
2: up
1: nothing.
2: North. You're literally going
1: up north.
2: You've made it out of the trench. You're on 75. You haven't seen an exit for miles.
1: Just horses and carriages. Yeah. It's great.
2: Couple
1: cheese
2: cows.
1: Signs.
2: Look at all those chickens.
0: Look at all them chickens.
1: Cow.
0: Cow, yeah. And then jerky.
1: Right, yes. Jerky house.
2: Oh, the jerky outlet.
0: You got to pull over. Remember we did that on the way back from Mackinac?
2: We did. I love the jerky outlet.
0: All right, second place.
2: Set number one.
0: Oh.
1: Man. Wow.
0: I am disappointed in you, Detroit.
2: I'm not.
0: You know better.
2: I'm not.
0: So that was mine, and I really didn't like, I just went gut instinct. I love this song, Life is a Highway.
1: Both versions are good.
0: Either that, and I even told Veronica, I'm like, this or Rascal Flatts, don't care.
1: Very rarely does that happen.
0: Sammy the Red Rocker, you can't go wrong with
1: iconic.
0: That. And then, of course, Journey, Don't Stop Believing. Mm-hmm. I mean,
1: car karaoke.
0: Yeah, literally, right?
1: Yeah.
0: So the winner, that means it's Veronica with the winning set.
2: We get to play some Ashley Simpson.

0: Congratulations to Veronica for winning this week's three-song showdown. And that's one of the winning songs from her set list of Roll the Windows Down songs. But do drive carefully and follow speed limits and, you know, obey the law and all that crap.
1: I guess.
0: Like anyone's ever going to do that.
1: The
0: going rate around Detroit is what, 80?
1: Yeah.
0: Like, if there's not a backup on the road, you're doing 80.
1: In my opinion, I always go a smidge under 80. I don't like to go any, because you will get pulled over going 80 plus. You probably won't get pulled over going 79.
0: Yep. I do like...
1: I know from experience.
0: If I'm driving here in Detroit, it's funny how it works. And maybe we should take some texts on this one. 866-298-9630. If you're driving locally on a highway, so let's say it's 696 or I-75 or whatever your flavor of choice is, how hard do you push it? Do you go over 80 or are you below 80? Because I put the cruise at 77 on my way to and from work every day.
1: That's a solid speed.
0: It's a solid speed. I'm not going to get pulled over for it. Let's be honest.
1: I'm telling you, I've only ever gotten pulled over going 80 plus.
0: Yeah.
1: 81.
0: Here?
1: Here
0: in Detroit?
1: I don't think I've ever gotten pulled over out of the state. Not
0: or like,
1: would.
0: Like on the way up north or anything, you've never gotten pulled over?
1: Oh, up north. I'm seeing in the state.
0: Okay.
1: Out of state. Yeah, no, I've probably gotten pulled. I don't know. I've gotten pulled over a lot.
0: I bet.
1: But it's always been over 80.
0: But now, for example, we're going up to see my son Colin tomorrow who lives up in Lansing.
1: Mm-hmm.
0: I'm going to get on 96 at some point.
1: Mm-hmm.
0: And I'm going to push it up to about 82. And I set the cruise at 82. If I'm going up north to see Cindy, 82.
1: Okay.
0: That's my.
1: I don't like cruise control. I'm not a big fan of it.
0: I love cruise control. Otherwise, I would do 1,000.
1: Well, the problem with my cruise control is I feel a little bit out of control. And I'm always like, I don't know. I don't sit at one solid speed usually. I'm like backing up, like, you know.
0: Oh, it's good for gas mileage. I guess it's good for gas mileage. That's what I've heard, at least.
1: No, cruise control is.
0: Yeah,
1: I have heard that.
0: And I've got the adaptive cruise control, which I'm trying to figure out how to disable because I hate that so much. Don't slow down. Ride up their butt and let them. If you're in the left lane and I'm right on you, get out of the way.
1: What's
0: Come on
1: the
0: now.
1: At what point do you get angry with, like, what's the minimum you think that you need somebody needs to go in the left lane?
0: When I put the key in the ignition, I get mad.
1: Okay, it's okay.
0: No.
1: You're like the left-hand lane, because let's be honest, there's speed limits for all of the lanes. You're in the left-hand lane. What is the slowest you should go?
0: 80.
1: Oh, really?
0: I think
1: 75.
0: Oh, I don't know if I agree.
1: The minimum.
0: It kind of depends on the situation, though, Veronica, because like if it's like when we drive into work in the morning, it's like 4:30, 5 o'clock, right?
1: Mm-hmm.
0: And if I'm in the left lane doing 77 on my way in, like this happened this morning. This happens every morning. I'll be in the left lane doing like 77 because there's not that many cars on the road.
1: Mm-hmm.
0: But then I'll get these guys who've been up all night doing

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1: Five.
2: From the 586, 80. From Christine, I drive 90. What? Hold on. I drive 90 on a regular basis. I've gotten pulled over but never gotten a ticket. Yeah, OMG, if you're going 75 in the left lane, I get so angry.
1: Well, you're going 90, so no wonder why you get pulled over. Seriously,
2: Christine, slow down. 90's
1: a little too fast. It's a little much.
2: Brandy says, I work in Rochester Hills, live in East Point. I usually do 80, but sometimes accidentally I've hit 90. I've never been pulled over, better knock on wood.
1: Yeah, nothing's freaky. Like when you realize you're going way faster than you think, you're like, oh, I'm pushing 95. Oops.
2: Margaret, I stay with the flow of traffic. If they get going 85, I'm keeping up. If they're going 73, I'm going 73. 75, Blaine. Cops have been all over 96, especially in Fowlerville and Howell. Keep that in mind. Thank you, Margaret. I appreciate it.
1: Yeah, if everybody else is going 80, it's kind of like being on the stretch of 94 by here. Mm-hmm. That it's 55. You know damn well no one's going 55. But there's always one person that does go 55. I'm like, you're either not from here or you've never driven out here.
2: Yeah.
1: Because you have to keep up with the flow of traffic. I'm curious if anybody has ever gotten pulled over on that part of 94.
2: I don't think I've ever seen anyone get pulled over unless it was an accident.
1: Because nobody goes so you have to go with the flow of traffic. So yeah, if I see someone going 80, if everybody's going 85, I'm going to go 85. Because if I'm not getting pulled over, you're going to get pulled over.
2: Let's say you're out on the highway and let's say the speed limit's 70 and you see a cop ahead of you going your direction, but they're ahead of you by like, I don't know, 300, 400 yards, right? But you're doing like 75. Do you pass them?
1: Oh, I don't.
2: Because I've done it.
1: I don't like to, but I have. Here's what I hate. When you see a cop and you're going, like someone in front of you is going 75 and they see a cop, slams on their brakes. Bro, they are not going to pull you over for 75. Do not do that. You're going to cause an accident.
2: 100%.
1: And then the cop's going to get involved, do a bunch of paperwork he don't want to do.
2: Carly says on 23, 90 miles an hour to Ann Arbor.
1: Oh, how do you even do that?
2: U of M Hospital for work. Sometimes you have to go to the closed lane to get around people.
1: Okay, well, here's the thing about Washtenaw County. Figure it out. Why is there a law? Because there is some sort of law that Washtenaw County has to have the highways at two lanes.
2: I don't know.
1: It's ridiculous. It pisses me off.
2: From Jane, cruise control below 80 for sure. If not, I'm on the expressway just keeping up with traffic and look at my speedometer and then I'm going close to 90. Yikes. You know what scares? It's funny. There are certain people in my life that I know are frightened to drive on the highways. My wife being one of them. I mean, I wouldn't say she's frightened, but she gets nervous.
1: I know a lot of people that are like that.
2: And my sister, Cindy, literally has. Now, she lives up north and has for the last, I don't know, 10 years or so. And it's gotten like when she comes down to the big city, she's got to like basically pull over, hit a rest stop and like chill.
1: Really?
2: Yeah. It's
1: funny. I grew up on since I lived not in the middle of nowhere. I grew up in New Boston, but there's not a lot of stuff out there. So you have to get on the highway. So I got really used to driving on the highway, which is surprising to hear about your sister, because when you live somewhere where there's not a lot of stuff, you got to get on the highway to go anywhere.
2: Yeah. I think Cindy's got a little anxiety anyway.
1: Yeah.
2: But I mean, that definitely heightens it, you know, brings it up a level or two.
1: Yeah.
2: All right. We're going to play Are You Brighter Than Blaine here in less than 10 minutes.
1: 75 northbound at Adams, an accident in the road construction area. You are stop and go from Crooks Road. 75 northbound at Holbrook. There is some debris in the right lane, possibly causing some backups. And 94 eastbound between 275 and Greenfield, some road construction there. And that's your right now traffic.
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1: But either way, you'll win a great prize.
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1: Good morning, Michael. How we doing?
2: Good. How are you?
1: Good. All right. I kicked Blaine out. I'm going to ask you five questions. Blaine will come back and answer the same five questions. Try not to pass, though. We don't go back, okay?
2: Sounds good.
1: All right. Let's get going. What number does Kevin McGonigal wear for the Tigers?
2: Oh, crap. 22.
1: Which state's university system was founded before the state itself?
2: California.
1: How many dice, or die, I guess, are used in a game of Yahtzee?
2: 5.
1: What is the base of tartar sauce?
2: Base of tartar sauce. Horseradish. I don't know.
1: And what is the name of the prince in Disney's The Little Mermaid?
2: Prince. Prince.
1: Need an answer. Shout out a name.
2: Valium.
1: All right. I'm going to bring Blaine back in. I'm going to ask him the same five questions. Michael, hold tight.
3: Thank you. I'm already back. That's how quick I am. Just flying through the hallway.
1: All right.
3: Like Superman over here.
1: Want to see me run to this rocket back? Want to see me do it again? Sorry.
3: I love it when you quote SpongeBob. It's so good.
1: Oh, man. I do it all the time. All right.
3: All right.
1: Blaine, what number does Kevin McGonigal wear for the Tigers?
3: Professor McGonigal wears the number 7.
1: Which state's university system was founded before the state itself?
3: I'm going to go with Wisconsin.
1: How many die are used in a game of Yahtzee?
3: 4.
1: What is the base of tartar sauce?
3: Horseradish.
1: What is the name of the prince in Disney's The Little Mermaid?
3: Prince Eric.
1: All right. Let's go through your answers.
3: Let's do that.
1: Kevin McGonigal wears the number 7 for the Tigers. Blaine got that.
3: Oh, that was a lucky guess.
1: Oh, really?
3: Yeah.
1: Michael did not. The state's university system that was founded before the state itself was Minnesota.
3: Oofta.
1: I thought you'd know that, Blaine, but...
3: No, I didn't.
1: But nobody got that right. Blaine in the lead. 5 die, whatever, 5. Used in the game of Yahtzee. Michael got that. Blaine, you did not. We are tied 2-2. The base of tartar sauce is mayo, but you both said horseradish for some reason.
3: I don't know mayo. Why. Michael, I mean, right? It
2: right?
3: seems That's like
1: right. It's mayo, like dill, pickle juice, and some other stuff. I mean, there might be horseradish in it.
3: I'm not really a tartar sauce person.
1: I
3: maybe
1: love
3: that's
1: tartar
3: why.
1: Tartar sauce, but it's mayo. It's mayo.
3: So we both got that one wrong.
1: Yeah. Okay. So going into the final question, tied up. The name of the prince in Disney's The Little Mermaid is Prince Eric. Blaine got that.
3: Oh,
1: Michael did not. So unfortunately.
3: What do you mean unfortunately?
1: Unfortunately, yeah. Michael, you did not surpass Blaine Fowler. Do you know what you unfortunately have to say on the radio?
2: Unfortunately, but just today, Blaine.
1: Wow. Just today.
3: No, every day, Michael. No. Every damn day of
1: it's
3: your
1: so
3: life.
1: It's so funny. I swear, Blaine wakes up every day, and he either is nice to the person playing Brighter Than Blaine, or he's a jerk.
3: Yeah.
1: Some days he's like, oh, no, you know what? You are Brighter Than Blaine. And then other days he's like, you suck. You're so stupid. I hate you. Just depends on the day.
3: I never feel that way. But sometimes they do suck. I will say that. You don't. Congratulations, though, Michael. You did win a really good prize. Niall Horan at Little Caesars Arena, March 19th, 2027. You already have plans for next year. Look at that.
1: Wow,
2: okay, very good.
3: That's pretty cool, man. Thank you so much for listening. We appreciate it. It is 8:43 at 96.3 WDVD. 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

0: Lipa, Blaine and Lauren, 96.3 WDVD. It's Veronica and Blaine this week. As Lauren's on a little vacay, but she'll be back on Tuesday with the rest of the crew. It is Memorial Day weekend. A lot of people are going to have friends over, maybe do some cookout, get the barbecue going, get the grill going. And when we do that, we'll have a great time. It'd be awesome. Let's not forget what Memorial Day is all about. Sure. That we remember those who have fallen in service to our country. However, going back to the grilling, your favorite grilling foods.
1: Yes. All of it. If it's on the grill, I
0: want
1: to eat it.
0: So if I make a burger, it's on the grill. You want that. Yeah. Cheese or no cheese?
1: Cheese, duh. I'm not a crazy person.
0: What kind of cheese?
1: What do you got?
0: I got American. I got Colby, and I've got cheddar. That's literally what I have in my fridge right now.
1: I'd probably do American, honestly.
0: America. Okay.
1: Like that's, you know, it's the time.
0: Do you have a brat of choice?
1: No.
0: Any
1: sort of, I actually don't have brats all that often, but I love brats.
0: I love brats. I highly recommend the Johnsonville brand. I'm not angling for an endorsement, but I wouldn't turn one down.
1: All right.
0: The jalapeno cheddar.
1: It's a good one.
0: Dang.
1: I mean, if there's cheese in it,
0: it's,
1: I'm going for the cheese
0: so
1: one.
0: Good. And the key is you got to turn the heat down on those bad boys. Otherwise, they explode and they look ugly.
1: Ooh.
0: Yeah, bring
1: yikes.
0: You know. Hot dogs, yes or no?
1: Yes.
0: Okay.
1: There's really, honestly, when it comes to like having cookouts, there's like not a lot of food that I won't eat.
0: Okay. This is probably the more important question. What is your favorite side dish at a grill? Like a cookout? You were saying earlier you're not really a potato salad person.
1: No, I love potato salad, but if I'm given the option of potato, well, I'll get both. Potato and
0: macaroni salad.
1: Macaroni salad. I usually will stray towards the macaroni salad only because I never have it.
0: Yeah.
1: So maybe, I don't know, but I like both. I love potato salad.
0: I love a good coleslaw. I don't know why.
1: I love coleslaw.
0: You know what's really good? And this might surprise you that I'm saying this.
1: Any cream-based thing.
0: Broccoli salad.
1: I love a broccoli salad.
0: Broccoli salad is the best. Shout out to the picnic basket in Plymouth. They have the most amazing broccoli salad.
1: Again, anything that's got like a cream sauce to it,
0: right.
1: I'm all about it.
0: And it's good for you because there's cream in it.
1: Fiber.
0: Yeah, and that too.
1: That's why you should like it.
0: Yeah.

0: I've got.
1: We have another update on Britney Spears' arrest back in March and Stephen Colbert's final send-off. We'll get into it coming up after a look at the road. 75 northbound at Kniff. There you are, stop and go from Holbrook with debris in the right two lanes. I don't know, got to clean that up. 75 southbound at 696 and road construction with the left lane closed. That's your right now traffic.
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1: Some sad news out of NASCAR. Two-time Cup Series champion Kyle Busch has reportedly passed away at the age of 41. Wow. After what officials describe as a sudden severe illness. That's pretty much all they're giving us. NASCAR, Richard Childress Racing, and Busch's family released a joint statement confirming the news yesterday. Earlier in the day, reports said Busch had been hospitalized with a severe illness and would miss this weekend's Coca-Cola 600 race in Charlotte. So I'm going to assume that whatever this was, it was very, very quick. Mm-hmm. Busch was one of the most recognizable drivers in NASCAR history. Over a 22-year span, he earned 63 Cup Series victories, championships in 2015 and 2019, and becoming one of the winningest drivers the sport has ever seen. Busch is survived by his wife, Samantha, and their two children. Super sad.
3: I don't know about you, Veronica, but I did like a double, triple take when I saw that this morning. I'm like,
1: yeah.
3: What?
1: Yeah. That
3: guy is young. I'm so sorry. That's terrible.
1: It's just awful. And we don't really have a lot of details on what really happened.
3: Yeah. What was the illness?
1: Yeah.
3: We'll find out at some point.
1: Britney Spears is back in the spotlight after new police footage reports have surfaced from her March DUI arrest. Officers say Britney was pulled over after allegedly speeding and swerving across lanes, and police claimed there was an odor of alcohol coming from her car. In the now footage that has been released, Britney gets emotional, refuses to get out of the vehicle for 10 minutes, saying that she had been harassed in the past. She even invited the officers back to her house for a pool party and offered to make them lasagna? Question mark? They said no.
3: Smart.
1: Yes. Police reports.
3: And let's be honest. Do you think Britney Spears makes good lasagna?
1: I don't. Where does that even come from?
3: I have questions.
1: Yeah. Anyway, the police reports also claim that Britney admitted to taking prescription medications earlier in the day and appeared erratic during the stop. At one point, even speaking in a British accent.
3: Yep.
1: Lasagna and British? I don't know. But despite the allegations, Britney reportedly passed two breathalyzer tests at the station. She later avoided a DUI conviction by pleading guilty to reckless driving involving alcohol and was sentenced to 1 year probation. Stephen Colbert signed off on The Late Show last night with an emotional finale after 11 seasons. Colbert thanked viewers and his staff at the Ed Sullivan Theater before the episode turned into a lot of guests and a surprise celebrity appearances, which we will get into momentarily, calling it a joy machine. Listen.
4: This show has been a joy for us to do for you. In fact, we call this show the Joy Machine. We call it the Joy Machine because to do this many shows, it has to be a machine. But the thing is, if you choose to do it with joy, it doesn't hurt as much when your fingers get caught in the gears. On night one of the Colbert Report, back in the day, I said, anyone can read the news to you. I promise to feel the news at you. I realized pretty soon in this job that our job over here was different. We were here to feel the news with you. I'll say to you what I've said to every audience for the last 11 years, and I have meant it every time. Have a good show. Thanks for being here, and let's do it, y'all.
1: As far as the celebrities that were on that show, on the show yesterday, Bryan Cranston, Tim Meadows, Ryan Reynolds, Paul Rudd were some of his final guests. The biggest moment came near the end when Paul McCartney appeared as the final surprise guest, since the Ed Sullivan Theater is famously where the Beatles made their iconic 1964 TV debut in the U.S. And Colbert signed off at the Ed Sullivan Theater, reflecting on his first episode that was actually here.
5: If you're just tuning into The Late Show, you missed a lot. Tonight is our final broadcast from the Ed Sullivan Theater, where... No, we were lucky enough to be here for the last 11 years. Yes. All right, that was... Can't take this for granted. Though actually, technically, our first show back in July of 2015 was from a public access station in Monroe, Michigan, for an audience of 12 people. And show business being what it is these days, it's probably where you'll see me next.
1: You're one of those 12 people. Text us, 866-298-9630.
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0: 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And I don't
1: know, to Google search data.
0: I don't know if you're aware of this or not, but I am a horrible speller.
1: As am I.
0: Okay. Quiz me. Let's go.
1: All right. Some of the words on this list. Can you spell bougie?
0: B-O-U-G-I-E.
1: That is correct. That's the top of the list.
0: Give me myself a ding there. That's a
1: there
0: solid.
1: You go.
0: There you go. One for Blaine.
1: Let's see. What other good words? Oh, I always get this one wrong because I just flip-flop the letters. Okay. Niece.
0: Niece.
1: Your niece.
0: I before E, except after C. N-I-E-C-E.
1: That's correct. So I never say, I still type too fast, so I just do it and just hope it's the right one. Never is.
0: And then you just wait for the document to correct it.
1: Mm-hmm.
0: Yeah. Underline it or whatever.
1: Yeah. The autocorrect.
0: Yeah.
1: Separate.
0: Oh, this one I'm not going to get right. S-E-P-A-R-A-T-E.
1: That's correct.
0: Get out!
1: Yeah.
0: No way. I never get that one right. I'm 3 for 3. I'm having a banner day.
1: Some of the other ones on here are interesting, like tomorrow.
0: Really?
1: Some people spell that wrong.
0: What? Oh, you know what it is? People get confused and they go with two M's instead of two R's.
1: Two R's, one M.
0: Right.
1: Business is on this list.
0: See, this is how I've always spelled business. In my head, I go busyness. B-U-S-I-N-E-S-S.
1: Yeah. Beautiful is on here.
0: B-E-A-U-T-I-F-U-L.
1: I always spell it B-E-A-U-T-I-F-U-L in my head. The one I always get, though, is definitely. Forget that.
0: Oh, I can do it. Hold on. D-E-F-I-N-I-T-E-L-Y?
1: Mm-hmm.
0: Yeah!
1: Let's see.
0: I am crushing it today.
1: It says, state-specific analysis. Revealed unique regional spelling challenges. One of the states on this list is Minnesota.
0: Oh, yeah.
1: You want to know what they struggle with?
0: What do they eat? Oofta?
1: Ukulele.
0: Oh,
1: because
0: well,
1: that's,
0: yeah.
1: Because that's a common word in Minnesota.
0: Why would you? That doesn't matter.
1: Oh, here's a good one. In Georgia, Chihuahua. Can you spell that?
0: No, could you? Well, yes. You're looking at it.
1: But yes,
0: so.
1: I have Chihuahuas, so that's how I know. Because I remember.
0: Let me try. Wait, let me give it a shot.
1: Okay.
0: C-H-E-U-A. W-A-W-A.
1: Are you serious?
0: Yeah.
1: No. It's so off.
0: How?
1: C-H-I-H-U-A-H-U-A.
0: Well, that doesn't sound anything like Chihuahua.
1: C-H-E-W-A.
0: Chihuahua.
1: No, that's wrong, unfortunately. Sorry about it.
0: All right. Otherwise, I crushed it.

0: 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This is pretty cool. How about a four-pack of tickets to see the brand new Star Wars movie? It is The Mandalorian and Grogu. 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Okay, holiday weekend. 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
0: Anytime.
3: That decision's either easy. 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
1: Where was it? 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

0: 96.3 WDVD, Blaine and Lauren. Blaine's Brain Buster. Okay, let's see if we can get this right. 34% of us always do what when using the bathroom? What do you think, Allison?
1: I was thinking maybe line the toilet seat with toilet paper.
0: Yeah.
2: That's a good guess.
3: That's a good guess. That's a really good guess. You know, I don't think I've ever done that. Yeah, if I walk in and I think the toilet's suspect, I just leave. I don't even use it.
0: Great guess, but I'm sorry, that's not it. Okay, what do you think the answer is, Donna?
4: Lock the door.
0: Lock the door. That is correct.
2: 34%?
0: 34% of us say we always lock the door when we use the bathroom.
2: Seems pretty low.
4: Yeah.
0: If I'm in a, we actually did this as a topic earlier last week, I think it was. And if I'm at someone's house and I have to use the restroom and they have kids, I'm definitely locking the door.
2: I'm always locking the door.

0: Always?
1: At someone else's house, yeah. My house, same. The door's open. Who cares?
0: Right.
1: Yeah. But at someone else's house, I don't know. I had someone walk in on me here. I always lock the door. Always lock the door.
0: I forgot
1: you
0: that
1: never
0: one
1: know.
0: Time. I walked in on someone here. A client.
1: Yeah, you did.
0: Yeah, it was so weird. Anyway.
1: You knock, too.
0: I don't knock.
1: I know.
0: You're in the bathroom. Lock it.
1: Listen. Okay.
0: 4-pack of tickets for you, Donna. It's a 4-pack of tickets to see the new movie, The Mandalorian, and Grogu. Now playing everywhere. Enjoy the movie.
2: Thank you.
0: You're welcome. Absolutely. The weather... not looking too bad, but not looking too good either. I'd have to say that. Yeah, it's cloudy today, 66. Cloudy, breezy, maybe some showers, 64 tomorrow. Sunday will be much better, at least warmer than that. Cloudy, showers, and 77. 53 right now in Detroit at 96.3 WDVD. 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

0: Boys, probably one of my favorite of the emo bands. They're so good. 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
1: Emo bands?
0: Yeah, they're emo.
1: Okay.
0: Yeah, they're totally emo.
1: All right.
0: Yeah. Hey, Mike Duggan is not running for governor anymore. He bailed. He said he's behind in the polls and he's behind in fundraising, and he was kind of like basically playing the card that, you know, I guess rings true for a lot of people who are kind of plugged into politics, and that is that the Republicans and Democrats have a ton of money.
1: So what happened? So, like, if you drop out, can you go back in?
0: Yeah, you could, like, I guess.
1: Like,
0: I
1: if it, like, so what if they're like, hey, we want Mike Duggan, and someone comes in, here's $5 bajillion, go run again.
0: Right.
1: Can you do that? Or does he, like,
0: I guess.
1: I don't know how that works.
0: I don't either, man.
1: Like, just kidding, I'm back in.
0: Just kidding. I was just joking about that. I just wanted to see if you guys would miss me, and clearly you would. Listen, I'm a fan of Mike Duggan. Honestly, of all the people that were running, he was the one that I was most familiar with, most familiar with his track record because of what he did in 12 years as mayor in Detroit. Mm-hmm. So I'm big time disappointed.
1: Yeah.
0: Because quite honestly, they're all a bunch of paper faces.
1: Mm-hmm.
0: Who cares? One's just like the other. They're a bunch of BS artists. Although I do like the sheriff.
1: Mm-hmm.
0: I like him. He's cool. So we'll see. I don't know. We'll see what happens. He also did not indicate who, if any, candidate he will be supporting. Now, before this run, he was a Democrat, so I would assume he'd support either Swanson or Benson.
1: Mm-hmm.
0: But you never know. We'll see what happens. Man, this Flat Rock story. Did you see this?
1: No.
0: So Flat Rock police stepped in to help deliver packages this week after a delivery driver for Amazon quit mid-route. Just quit.
1: Oh, all right.
0: According to the police, officers responded to a call that the delivery driver was in the middle of a residential area yelling and throwing packages out of their van.
1: Oh, my gosh.
0: Having
1: a
0: meltdown.
1: So the police went and delivered the packages?
0: That's exactly what happened. The Flat Rock Police Department said the responding officers recovered the packages and then were deputized as temporary delivery drivers by Amazon before making sure that all the packages were delivered.
1: So does Amazon pay them extra?
0: They better, or at least give them like an Amazon gift card.
1: Is this tax credit for Amazon?
0: Yeah. $100 gift cards to those cops.
1: Yeah. That's kind of hilarious.
0: Yeah, it is, isn't it? The sugar factory on Monroe closed.
1: I've never been to the sugar factory. That's national, isn't it?
0: It is. Yeah.
1: I've never been.
0: I've gone by it a bunch of times. We should really go there.
1: What do you get there?
0: It's like all the sweet stuff.
1: So it's just a dessert bar?
0: It was a dessert bar that did serve meals. Like they had brunch, they had dinner and lunch and stuff like that. Apparently, May 8th, the TVs were gone and there wasn't a stitch of candy in the place. The company confirmed that this location was officially closed on May 11th. They opened in 2022, so they were only around for a couple years.
1: I feel like they've been around for a while. I mean, I don't know. I've never been, so.
0: I remember there was a huge buzz when they opened, but it's one of those things that's almost so niche.
1: Yeah.
0: You know?
1: It's more of like a tourist attraction, I feel like.
0: You know, if I were them, I would put it in a 12 Oaks or a Somerset Collection.
1: I thought that was 12 Oaks.
0: Maybe
1: I'm thinking, but yeah, that's because that to me, because when it comes to chains, I feel like unless it's a niche chain, I guess that is a niche chain, but
0: very,
1: but it's not, I don't know. It doesn't surprise me.
0: To me, if I'm doing it, because it's over by Campus Martius. If I'm doing something like that, if I'm putting up a restaurant in Detroit, it's going someplace that got really good food that sticks to your ribs. You know what I mean?
1: And it's like if I'm going downtown, that's not the first place. There's so many other local restaurants that I would rather go to than the Sugar House or whatever.
0: I concur. The Sugar Factory.
1: See, I don't know the name.
0: Windsor's Mayor Drew Dilkins is telling the Canadian government to take its time working out a deal with the Trump administration over when, if ever, to open the Gordie Howe Bridge. I mean, it looks like it's been done for a year.
1: Yeah, what's going on?
0: The project's been tied up in negotiations for months since President Trump threatened to keep it closed until the U.S. was fully compensated. Dilkins calls Trump's demands asinine. About one-third of all trade between the United States and Canada does move right here through Detroit, primarily across the privately owned Ambassador Bridge. Not much going through the tunnel because it's so small. And then this bridge,
1: it's a death trap.
0: Well, there's that too. Like the roof could fall in and we're covered by water.
1: Don't even put that picture in my
0: joking.
1: Brain.
0: Joking. It would never happen.
1: I'm going to have a panic attack.
0: Never in a million years. Have you ever gone over the Blue Water Bridge?
1: No.
0: In Port Huron?
1: No, John has.
0: Quick.
1: Is it?
0: Yeah, you know what's smaller than? The Zilwaukee Bridge. It's smaller than the Zilwaukee Bridge, well, which is a bridge, okay. Not an overpass.
1: Sure.
0: Boom.
1: If
0: science.
1: You say so.
0: Yeah, I do say so. It's going to be cloudy today. 66, 53 right now in Detroit. 96.3 WDVD.

0: 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Veronica with Lauren's happy ending next.
1: I don't think I would be able to be this good of a person. Now, normally when you hear like a Florida guy story, you're like,
0: right.
1: Oh boy, what's coming? This is actually a good one, but I don't even think I could be this good. We'll talk about it coming up.
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1: The guy in Florida, he found a fanny pack with $30,000.
2: Whoa!
1: $30,000 in a fanny pack in the bathroom of a Wawa. Love a Wawa. It was hung on the handrail inside of the stall. When he went inside, no one was around looking for it. He spent multiple days trying to find the rightful owner and claimed that he never even considered keeping the money. He said, it wasn't mine to take. I'm going to find the owner. The owner eventually did report it missing and somehow found and got connected with this man. His name is Luis, and handed it over. And surprisingly, apparently, according to the news report, the $30,000 wasn't anything illegal.
2: It wasn't drug money?
1: Allegedly.
3: From a coke deal gone sideways?
1: Apparently it was for a quote-unquote family emergency.
2: Dude, if that's how you're handling your family emergencies, you got some serious emergencies.
1: $30,000 in cash. How big does that fan? That's got to be a big fanny pack.
2: I mean, $30,000. Really. I mean, there are a bunch of hundreds.
1: So, that's a lot of hundreds.
2: That's how most drug dealers deal with their money.
1: I'm just saying. I don't know if I'd do it. If I found $30,000.
2: Do you know if, was it Luis?
1: Yes.
2: Did Luis get any, I don't know, reward money from the owner?
1: I'll read you this sentence in a quote. Quote, Luis got a hug out of it and the owner wants to take him to dinner.
2: Dude. And that hug smelled like cigarettes and failure. I'm just saying. You should... I'm sorry, $30,000 in a fanny pack. Super suspicious.
1: How much should he get?
2: How about like $3,000, at least 10%?
1: I was thinking five.
2: Yeah.
1: $5,000.
2: I was going to the bare minimum here with my $3,000.
1: Yeah, I don't know what this family emergency is. Maybe they needed all $30,000 of it. Yeah, I don't know.
2: Maybe, maybe not. We'll see.
1: We don't, this is all alleged, but it apparently is legal.
2: See, you know what? You started it off, it was like a happy ending story, and then it slowly became a Florida story.
1: Yeah, that's true. Really, you know what? You can't take the Florida, the man out of Florida, but you can't take the Florida man. I don't know. You know what I mean.
2: Something like that.
1: Whatever.
2: Yeah, we're so tired.
1: Yeah, we're out.
2: Hey, have a great weekend. Thanks for hanging out with us. We appreciate it. Monday morning, we're going to run some best ofs, air quotes. And then on Tuesday, we'll all be back live in person in the studio. Meantime, lots of good stuff for you, including Kendall with your chance to see Post Malone and Jelly Roll. And then Dave's going to come in here and ruin the studio and, you know, be crazy.
1: Yep. And Kendall's got tickets to see Sesame Street Live.
2: That's right. That's right. I knew I was forgetting something.
1: At the Fox Theater in November.
2: And then we are back on Monday, best ofs, but we're also going to have some cool trips for you to listen to win at 7 and at 8 on Monday morning. Have a safe weekend. Thank you to the military, and thank you to their families as well. Yes. We will see you Tuesday.
1: Bye.
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0: Hey, have a great weekend. We're back on Blaine and Lauren Tuesday morning. And at 7:20, you're at the bar on a Friday night. 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

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Elmo's Got the Moves. It's going to be at the Fox Theater November 8th. 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
1: Yes.
0: You sound like you want to go see some Sesame Street Live. Elmo's Got the Moves.
1: Sure do.
0: You have a good crowd going?
1: I don't know yet.
0: Well, you got plenty of time. It's at the Fox Theater November 8th, so it'll be a great holiday show. Enjoy your free tickets. You got four of them.
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0: 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It's Kendall. Looking forward to the weekend when Lisa hooks you up with Parker McCollum tickets and gets you in the running to meet Max McKnown.
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0: The shows this year are going to be crazy. What they can expect is for me to go 110% every single night and sing my ass off to a point where it doesn't even make sense. 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I go all out like it's the last show I'm ever going to do, because you never know.

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6: A better life with Dr. Sanjay Gupta.
7: So-called superagers, they are an enviable segment of the population. People who are older than 80, whose brains function like someone a fraction of their age. It's true, a lot of these people have genetics on their side, but more and more research is bearing out the idea that people who practice good brain health also slow their cognitive decline. Dr. Richard Isaacson, a pioneer in the Alzheimer's space, told us that, quote, his studies have found lifestyle changes including diet, exercise, reducing stress and optimizing sleep, along with managing vascular risk factors with certain medications, can actually help grow brain areas and also reduce telltale signs of Alzheimer's, such as tau tangles and amyloid plaques. What else helps? Staying social, surrounding yourself with family and friends, and maybe even volunteering for a real sense of purpose. I'm Dr. Sanjay Gupta, helping you live a better life.
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0: Hey, have a great weekend. We're back on Blaine and Lauren Tuesday morning. And at 7:20, you're at the bar on a Friday night. 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Do you say anything to the boss? 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

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Last time I tried that, I broke like four bones. Not even kidding. And I just got out of a walking boot. 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Well, hello. I'm Dave Fuller in TGIF. And if you're working today, your Friday workday is three quarters done.

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And today's really fascinating holiday weekend Friday Fuller Fact. 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

0: bet you've heard this once or twice in your life. You may have even said it. Where's a good cop when you need one? Well, that question has just officially been answered by two amazing Flat Rock police officers, just in time for Memorial Day. When it's all about showing a lot of love not only to the military, but all our first responders taking care of business this weekend. Today's Best Muzak, that E63W DVD. Aloha, happy, finally, freak out, feisty, Fullerina Friday, and all that nonsense. I'm Dave Fuller. And I actually heard Blaine Amorn, everybody, talking about this morning. Well, by the way, did you happen to hear what Blaine said about me? He said something to the effect of, well, coming up later today, you could drive home with Dave Fuller. He'll be in to ruin the studio. Not sure exactly what he meant by that. Yeah, but nice job kicking a man when he's down. I'm on my deathbed with allergies, and here you are roasting me on the radio. Karma, Fowler. Anyway, blah, blah, blah. A couple of days ago, for reasons we don't quite still understand, an Amazon driver doing some deliveries in Flat Rock completely had a meltdown and quit on the job right in the middle of her shift. But she didn't just quit. She went out with a bang, or I should say maybe a yell, as she got out of her vehicle, started throwing packages all over the place and screaming and yelling and frothing at the mouth like some demented devil dog with rabies. Needless to say, a couple of Amazon customers were a little concerned and called the cops, who sprang into action and not only picked up all the packages that this person had thrown all over the place, but they actually completed the driver's deliveries. Because not all heroes wear capes. Some of them complete Amazon deliveries. And I guess a couple of those customers were rather shocked to see a cop show up with their packages. And maybe the customers had some warrants out or some unpaid tickets, but whatever. Well, anyway, big old Fuller fist bump to the Flat Rock police officers for saving the day, and hopefully you got some Amazon gift cards out of the dealer.
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6: A Better Life with Dr. Sanjay Gupta.
7: In recent years, scientists have really dialed up the urgency to understand PFAS, sometimes referred to as forever chemicals because of how long they take to break down. The latest study found these chemicals may be aging men in their 50s and 60s a bit faster than men who are younger or older or women of any age. Experts we talked to said the accumulation of PFAS may lower testosterone levels in men, impair sperm quality, and increase risks of testicular and kidney cancer. Women, it seems, just seem to be able to clear PFAS faster. Now, whether you're a man or a woman, trying to limit your exposure is a great idea. Three ways to do that. Filter your drinking water. Don't use non-stick cookware like Teflon, and avoid fast food packaging, which are sometimes coated with these chemicals. I'm Dr. Sanjay Gupta, helping you live a better life.
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Well, you lucked out with a long weekend. What's the plan then? 96.3 WDBD with Dave Fuller. What's my plan? I'm going to recharge and I'm going to relax. Basically, I'm going to scroll differently. I mean, but you know, still.

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1: curtain. Hey, have a great weekend. We're back on Blaine and Lauren Tuesday morning. And at 7:20, you're at the bar on a Friday night. 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Do you say anything to the boss? 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

0: I'm Ryan Tedder with OneRepublic, and this is our new song, Need Your Love. 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
0: This new album, we are exploring emotion. Since COVID, a lot of the OneRepublic songs that have connected around the world, like I Ain't Worried, Rescue Me, Sunshine, us and David Guetta last year with I Don't Wanna Wait, they've all been very high-tempo, energetic, dopamine, shotguns, basically. Since COVID, we kind of flipped to just feel-good music. Honestly, we were bummed out like everybody else. It was a depressing time. It was a dark time. So from, call it 2022 or 23, until the last 3 years, mostly what we've put out is, honestly, feel-good music. We've been touring in the summers in Europe and all around the world and keeping it up-tempo. And I've been longing for stuff that feels more emotionally resonant, if that makes sense. I feel like we have enough songs. We made enough spin class playlists and, jogging playlists for a minute, and it's time to tap back into some deeper emotion.

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16: When it comes to the myriad reasons people don't get enough exercise, psychologist Diana Hill has heard them all. She's the author of a new book with a great title, I Know I Should Exercise, But. On a recent episode of my podcast, Chasing Life, Hill told me the number one reason people don't exercise is because they don't feel like they have enough time. She told us that she encourages people she works with to shift from an either-or mindset to a both-and mindset. Hill herself uses time at her son's baseball game to walk around the field cheering him on, instead of sitting on the sidelines. She also recommends setting up your space at home, at work, in the car to facilitate movement. So every night before I go to bed, I lay out my workout clothes next to my bathroom sink, so they are waiting there for me as a good reminder. I'm Dr. Sanjay Gupta, helping you live a better life.
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There isn't a soul in this place. Not even the cleaning lady. It's just me. And I'm going to start ransacking desks. I'm nosy. 96.3 WDVD. Okay, you didn't hear that.

today's really fascinating Friday Fuller Fact, 68% of us actually prefer a mental vacation to our more traditional vacation. Okay, our mental vacation's free. I don't care what you're calling, just give me the free vacation.

0: We're getting the yard and the old schedule this weekend. I'm so sorry. Thoughts and prayers. You know, there are certain things I miss about having a, you know, a big house and a big yard. Upkeep is not one of them. Thank you. And I know it's supposed to rain a lot, so that might derail your plans just a little bit. I'm sure you'd be heartbroken about that. But if your plans include planting some stuff, there are 6 brand new plants and trees that you won't be, as they have just been banned in the state of Michigan for being invasive. 96.3 WDBD. Happy Friday, homie. I'm Dave Fuller. And on the Michigan Department of Agriculture and Rural Development's hit list are the following species and trees, including glossy buckthorn, water lettuce, Japanese barberry, and my absolute favorite, the stinky pear tree. I mean, invasive species or not. What a name! Now, as far as I know, I've never smelt a stinky pear tree. I can't smell a damn thing anyway at the moment right now anyway. So if there was one planted in the studio, I doubt I'd smell it. But I guess it does not smell like a stinky pear. It's mainly described as smelling like dead fish. Okay, I got it. So basically, it smells like the entire state of Ohio. Stinky pear, though. I can't get over that name. That is going to be the name of my Marilyn Manson tribute band. Stinky pear. I mean, because, okay, you look at Marilyn, and you tell me he doesn't look like he smells like dead fish.
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2: 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Just play the game one way. You hit a ball in the gap, run. Boom, coming in hot.
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10: So-called superagers, they are an enviable segment of the population. People who are older than 80, whose brains function like someone a fraction of their age. It's true, a lot of these people have genetics on their side, but more and more research is bearing out the idea that people who practice good brain health also slow their cognitive decline. Dr. Richard Isaacson, a pioneer in the Alzheimer's space, told us that, quote, his studies have found lifestyle changes including diet, exercise, reducing stress, and optimizing sleep, along with managing vascular risk factors with certain medications, can actually help grow brain areas and also reduce telltale signs of Alzheimer's, such as tau tangles and amyloid plaques. What else helps? Staying social, surrounding yourself with family and friends, and maybe even volunteering for a real sense of purpose. I'm Dr. Sanjay Gupta, helping you live a better life.

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How am I doing? Oh, fan-frickin-tastic. My sinus has actually just filed for divorce with alimony.

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And today's really fascinating Friday holiday weekend Fuller Fact. Michigan's number one side at grills this year, salads. Absolute hogwash. Because, you know, when I get to a barbecue, first thing I say is, whew, let me at the salad bar.

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10: Getting your heart broken can be really rough. It'll happen to most of us at some point in our lives. It's not just an emotional experience, it's a physical one too, often described as getting the wind knocked out of you, a knot in your stomach, trouble sleeping. I recently spoke about this with Dr. Yoram Yovel, a psychiatrist and neuroscientist. He was on my podcast, Chasing Life. Now, he told me heartbreak doesn't have to last forever, and while your inclination might be to withdraw, isolate, and shut down, it's often the opposite of what supports healing. One of the things that helps us the most is reconnecting to other people you love. And the reverse is also true, he said. If someone you care about is struggling, don't give up on them. You hold the power to comfort loved ones that are in deep physical or emotional distress. I'm Dr. Sanjay Gupta, helping you live a better life.
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TGI on Friday mode activated, 96.3 WTBT with Dave Fuller. I just realized, you know, we have made it through the end of another week, and I still have absolutely no earthly clue what cryptocurrency is.

0: Hey, have a great weekend. We're back on Blaine and Lauren Tuesday morning, and at 7:20, you're at the bar on a Friday night. You see the boss's 18-year-old son just getting blitzed. Do you say anything to the boss? That's at 7:20 on Tuesday.
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You are down to this many chances. I'm holding up one finger. One chance left to see this guy, the Jelly Roll himself, and Post Malone live in concert. You are picking the city. Give the city you want to go to some thought. You meet me here at 618 for your last chance on 96.3.

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There's exactly one chance left. Yep, we saved you one last chance to see Post Malone and the Jelly Roll himself. You pick the city, and that chance is at 618 on 96.3.

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0: We recorded all over the world, genuinely. Drums, live drums, when Eddie and the band came in L.A. for one day. We recorded some stuff at Conway Studios, funny enough, where I did the BTS album stuff. And I didn't keep 95% of what we cut that day, other than Eddie's drums and maybe one other thing. We started overpainting very quickly with the song. And overpainting is the enemy, as Rick Rubin would say. So we finished the vocals. I finished recording Drew and myself on guitar in Portugal and Lisbon. I was recording vocals in Berlin and Amsterdam, you know, writing verses on airplanes. So it was recorded. It was finished mostly in Europe. And that's kind of it. And I think the most surprising element that made the final cut was probably my kid, Miles, who's 11 years old, singing in the choruses.

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1: Fuller, on the other hand?
0: I mean,
1: you're not missing much.

Okay, this is it. The grand finale. The curtain call. After this chance, this contest goes... That's the exact noise it's going to make. So jump on this chance. You're going to see Post Malone and the Jelly Roll himself. You pick the city you want to see that show in. 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

Wait a minute. There are people who are not looking for a side hustle in this economy. What are you, nuts? But I'm in radio. I would be looking for one regardless. But this particular side hustle, it is our Friday side hustle of the week. But to do this one would involve a certain amount of, bravery and humility. Today's Best Muzak, that is 63WDVD. Aloha, I'm Dave Fuller, taking us all the way to the weekend promised land at 7 o'clock. And a bomb! And I know you might have a long weekend, but, you know, a lot of us have to work our second or even third job. But this particular side hustle is, it's a little different. Ever do any dumpster diving? Have I? Wait a minute. You're asking me that question?

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Well, the Pure Michigan Spring Allergies haven't killed me yet, but they are trying. You know.

0: Hey, have a great weekend. We're back on Blaine and Lauren Tuesday morning, and at 7:20, you're at the bar on a Friday night. You see the boss's 18-year-old son just getting blitzed. Do you say anything to the boss? That's at 7:20 on Tuesday.
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